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1: 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With your local news, I'm Emily Rogers. Several local entrepreneurs are turning their Lemonade Day success into support for animals in need. This year, seven youth donated proceeds from their lemonade stands to Heaven Can Wait, totaling around $600. Rescue founder Kim Hessel says Lemonade Day goes beyond fundraising.
2: I love programs like this that encourage kids to think about more than just themselves. Think about their community. 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
1: 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Opening the summer lineup is High Five YYC, performing classic rock, pop, and dance favorites. The weekly series runs every Thursday through the end of August. On Sunday, local lacrosse player Ben Erickson scored his 50th goal of the season and became the new South Division point leader with 127 points, breaking the previous record of 123 points set in 2014. The Marauders enter their first round of playoffs this weekend. Game 1 goes Friday at 8 at the Okotoks Murray Arena against the Calgary Chill. And the Foothills was proudly represented at this year's Calgary Stampede Parade. The Foothills County Riding Team once again rode through downtown Calgary, carrying Foothills flags before hundreds of thousands of spectators. Organizer Kelly Hamzik says representing the region on one of Canada's biggest stages is always special.
3: Each team member was super excited about being able to have the opportunity as a team to ride in the Calgary Stampede Parade and represent the Foothills.
1: To read more on these stories, visit highriveronline.com or download the app. And in other news, Meta plans to build a $13 billion data center north of Edmonton in Sturgeon County. Prime Minister Mark Carney is in Saudi Arabia seeking economic partnership. The trip marks the first visit by a Canadian prime minister in 26 years. And Justin Bieber, Madonna, Shakira, and BTS are set to perform at the World Cup final halftime show on July 19th.
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1: High River's Jason Glass took the top spot for the second consecutive night at last night's Chuckwagon races at the Calgary Stampede. Glass still sits in fourth. Dayton Sutherland from DeWinton also ripped through in fourth place, moving him up to 11th, right behind Blackie's Jordy Fike in 10th. Moving over to rodeo, Pool B wrapped up with Nanton's Ty Tipitat, failing to qualify for the finals in bareback. It's a similar story with fellow Nanton cowboy Q Taylor, as he took the top spot in saddle bronc, but failed to qualify for the finals. Bull rider Jordan Hansen was bucked off, finishing in fourth. Brady Whiteside from Longview had her third no time in a row in breakaway roping. And in steer wrestling, Harley Cole missed out on day money and won't be moving forward. Group C action kicks off this afternoon. Turning to baseball, the Okotoks Dogs are in Regina tonight to face the Red Sox. And a World Cup quarterfinal goes today between France and Morocco.
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1: Clouds will stick around for the evening with a chance of rain, a possible thunderstorm, and a low of 11. And there's sun heading into the weekend with highs of 27 for Friday and Saturday.
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4: There's clouds for the evening, bringing a chance of showers with the risk of a thunderstorm and a low of 11. And there's sun for Friday with highs of 27. For the full 7-day forecast, visit highriveronline.com. I'm Emily Rogers.
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1: High River Online weather.
18: Clouds will stick around for the evening with a chance of rain, a possible thunderstorm, and a low of 11. And there's sun heading into the weekend with highs of 27 for Friday and Saturday. For the full 7-day forecast, visit highriveronline.com. 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
11: 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Keep the sunscreen handy over the next week with highs in the upper 20s, and keep that bug spray handy, too. Local amateur weather specialist Angie Brown is going to join us tomorrow morning with her weekend forecast at 6:40. And we're playing a haunting song from Alan Jackson tomorrow morning at 7:20 on Records from Home as we wrap up celebrating Alan Jackson's final concert in Nashville last week. And also coming up tomorrow, we feature our next profile for Her Voice just after the 8 a.m. news.
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2: You have a chance to win a brand new Jeep Cherokee Hybrid. 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With your local news, I'm Emily Rogers. The Calgary Stampede Parade doesn't just showcase Calgary's traditions, it also features riders from right here in the foothills. The Foothills County Riding Team once again took part in this year's parade, representing the region in matching gear and wearing Foothills logos. Organizer Kelly Hamzik says being invited back each year is something they never take for granted.
3: Having riders from local area is always really special because, you know, they are very proud to be able to represent the communities that we represent.
2: Local youth are giving back to their community by donating their Lemonade Day proceeds to Heaven Can Wait Animal Rescue. This year, seven young entrepreneurs donated about $600 to the rescue. Rescue founder Kim Hessel says the program teaches youth to think about the community and how they can make a difference.
4: I'm really grateful for the ones that supported us and even the ones, honestly, that didn't. Like, they're still learning about what is in their community and the people that need help.
2: The funds will help cover everyday supply costs and vet care. The Okotoks Marauders recently wrapped up their regular season with local lacrosse player Ben Erickson, setting a new South Division points record with 127 points. The Marauders play the Calgary Chill in round one of playoffs, with the first game set for Friday at 8 at the Okotoks Murray Arena. A favorite Okotoks summer tradition is returning tonight. Thursday nights at the Plaza is kicking off at its new home, the Arts and Learning Plaza, after outgrowing the Old Town Plaza. The free family-friendly series begins with performances by High Five YYC and continues every Thursday through August 27th, featuring live music and theater. To read more on these stories, visit highriveronline.com or download the app. And in other news, a tornado touched down near Wainwright, Alberta, at the Dilberry Lake Provincial Campground. Everyone has been accounted for, but some were hospitalized. A Calgary probation officer is facing charges after allegedly accessing confidential information. And Youngblood has been pulled from the Cowboys Music Festival on Sunday. Ticket holders were given the option to see the new headliners or receive a refund.
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2: Clouds will stick around for the evening with a chance of rain, a possible thunderstorm, and a low of 11. And there's sun heading into the weekend with highs of 27 for Friday and Saturday.
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5: There's clouds for the evening, bringing a chance of showers with the risk of a thunderstorm and a low of 11. And there's sun for Friday with highs of 27. For the full 7-day forecast, visit highriveronline.com. 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
4: Clouds will stick around for the evening with a chance of rain, a possible thunderstorm, and a low of 11. And there's sun heading into the weekend with highs of 27 for Friday and Saturday. For the full 7-day forecast, visit highriveronline.com. 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
8: 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Thankfully, we broadcast from our air-conditioned GM Mechanical Studios in High River. Keep the sunscreen handy over the next week with highs in the upper 20s, and keep that bug spray handy too. Local amateur weather specialist Angie Brown is going to join us tomorrow morning with her weekend forecast at 6:40. And we're playing a haunting song from Alan Jackson tomorrow morning at 7:20 on Records from Home as we wrap up celebrating Alan Jackson's final concert in Nashville last week. And also coming up tomorrow, we feature our next profile for Her Voice just after the 8 a.m. news.
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1: 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With your local news, I'm Emily Rogers. Several local entrepreneurs are turning their Lemonade Day success into support for animals in need. This year, seven youth donated proceeds from their lemonade stands to Heaven Can Wait, totaling around $600. Rescue founder Kim Hessel says Lemonade Day goes beyond fundraising.
2: I love programs like this that encourage kids to think about more than just themselves. Think about their community. 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
1: 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The town's free Thursday nights at the Plaza Concert Series kicks off from 7 to 9 p.m. at the Arts and Learning Plaza beside the library. Opening the summer lineup is High Five YYC, performing classic rock, pop, and dance favorites. The weekly series runs every Thursday through the end of August. On Sunday, local lacrosse player Ben Erickson scored his 50th goal of the season and became the new South Division point leader with 127 points, breaking the previous record of 123 points set in 2014. The Marauders enter their first round of playoffs this weekend. Game 1 goes Friday at 8 at the Okotoks Murray Arena against the Calgary Chill. And the Foothills was proudly represented at this year's Calgary Stampede Parade. The Foothills County Riding Team once again rode through downtown Calgary, carrying Foothills flags before hundreds of thousands of spectators. Organizer Kelly Hamzik says representing the region on one of Canada's biggest stages is always special.
3: Each team member was super excited about being able to have the opportunity as a team to ride in the Calgary Stampede Parade and represent the Foothills.
1: To read more on these stories, visit highriveronline.com or download the app. And in other news, Meta plans to build a $13 billion data center north of Edmonton in Sturgeon County. Prime Minister Mark Carney is in Saudi Arabia seeking economic partnership. The trip marks the first visit by a Canadian prime minister in 26 years. And Justin Bieber, Madonna, Shakira, and BTS are set to perform at the World Cup final halftime show on July 19th.
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1: Clouds will stick around for the evening with a chance of rain, a possible thunderstorm, and a low of 11. And there's sun heading into the weekend with highs of 27 for Friday and Saturday.
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7: There's clouds for the evening, bringing a chance of showers with the risk of a thunderstorm and a low of 11. And there's sun for Friday with highs of 27. For the full 7-day forecast, visit highriveronline.com. 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
1: High River Online weather.
13: Clouds will stick around for the evening with a chance of rain, a possible thunderstorm, and a low of 11. And there's sun heading into the weekend with highs of 27 for Friday and Saturday. For the full 7-day forecast, visit highriveronline.com. 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
10: 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Thankfully, we broadcast from our air-conditioned GM Mechanical Studios in High River. Keep the sunscreen handy over the next week with highs in the upper 20s, and keep that bug spray handy, too. Local amateur weather specialist Angie Brown is going to join us tomorrow morning with her weekend forecast at 6:40. And we're playing a haunting song from Alan Jackson tomorrow morning at 7:20 on Records from Home as we wrap up celebrating Alan Jackson's final concert in Nashville last week. And also coming up tomorrow, we feature our next profile for Her Voice just after the 8 a.m. news.
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1: You have a chance to win a brand new Jeep Cherokee Hybrid. To enter the Duck Duck Jeep contest, visit our website. With your local news, I'm Emily Rogers. The Calgary Stampede Parade doesn't just showcase Calgary's traditions, it also features riders from right here in the foothills. The Foothills County Riding Team once again took part in this year's parade, representing the region in matching gear and wearing Foothills logos. Organizer Kelly Hamzik says being invited back each year is something they never take for granted.
2: Having riders from local area is always really special because, you know, they are very proud to be able to represent the communities that we represent.
1: Local youth are giving back to their community by donating their Lemonade Day proceeds to Heaven Can Wait Animal Rescue. This year, seven young entrepreneurs donated about $600 to the rescue. Rescue founder Kim Hessel says the program teaches youth to think about the community and how they can make a difference.
3: I'm really grateful for the ones that supported us and even the ones honestly that didn't. Like, they're still learning about what is in our community and the people that need help.
1: The funds will help cover everyday supply costs and vet care. The Okotoks Marauders recently wrapped up their regular season with local lacrosse player Ben Erickson setting a new South Division points record with 127 points. The Marauders play the Calgary Chill in round one of playoffs, with the first game set for Friday at 8 at the Okotoks Murray Arena. A favorite Okotoks summer tradition is returning tonight. Thursday nights at the Plaza is kicking off at its new home, the Arts and Learning Plaza, after outgrowing the Old Town Plaza. The free family-friendly series begins with performances by High Five YYC and continues every Thursday through August 27th, featuring live music and theater. To read more on these stories, visit highriveronline.com or download the app. And in other news, a tornado touched down near Wainwright, Alberta, at the Dilberry Lake Provincial Campground. Everyone has been accounted for, but some were hospitalized. A Calgary probation officer is facing charges after allegedly accessing confidential information. And Youngblood has been pulled from the Cowboys Music Festival on Sunday. Ticket holders were given the option to see the new headliners or receive a refund.
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1: Clouds will stick around for the evening with a chance of rain, a possible thunderstorm, and a low of 11. And there's sun heading into the weekend with highs of 27 for Friday and Saturday.
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6: There's clouds for the evening, bringing a chance of showers with the risk of a thunderstorm and a low of 11. And there's sun for Friday with highs of 27. For the full 7-day forecast, visit highriveronline.com. 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
3: High River Online weather.
4: Clouds will stick around for the evening with a chance of rain, a possible thunderstorm, and a low of 11. And there's sun heading into the weekend with highs of 27 for Friday and Saturday. For the full 7-day forecast, visit highriveronline.com. 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
13: 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Thankfully, we broadcast from our air-conditioned GM Mechanical Studios in High River. Keep the sunscreen handy over the next week with highs in the upper 20s, and keep that bug spray handy too. Local amateur weather specialist Angie Brown is going to join us tomorrow morning with her weekend forecast at 6:40. And we're playing a haunting song from Alan Jackson tomorrow morning at 7:20 on Records from Home as we wrap up celebrating Alan Jackson's final concert in Nashville last week. And also coming up tomorrow, we feature our next profile for Her Voice just after the 8 a.m. news.
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4: There's clouds for the evening, bringing a chance of showers with the risk of a thunderstorm and a low of 11. And there's sun for Friday with highs of 27. For the full 7-day forecast, visit highriveronline.com. 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
9: Clouds will stick around for the evening with a chance of rain, a possible thunderstorm, and a low of 11. And there's sun heading into the weekend with highs of 27 for Friday and Saturday. For the full 7-day forecast, visit highriveronline.com. 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
8: 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Thankfully, we broadcast from our air-conditioned GM Mechanical Studios in High River. Keep the sunscreen handy over the next week with highs in the upper 20s, and keep that bug spray handy too. Local amateur weather specialist Angie Brown is going to join us tomorrow morning with her weekend forecast at 6:40. And we're playing a haunting song from Alan Jackson tomorrow morning at 7:20 on Records from Home as we wrap up celebrating Alan Jackson's final concert in Nashville last week. And also coming up tomorrow, we feature our next profile for Her Voice just after the 8 a.m. news.
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8: There's clouds for the evening, bringing a chance of showers with the risk of a thunderstorm and a low of 11. And there's sun for Friday with highs of 27. For the full 7-day forecast, visit highriveronline.com. 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
7: Clouds will stick around for the evening with a chance of rain, a possible thunderstorm, and a low of 11. And there's sun heading into the weekend with highs of 27 for Friday and Saturday. For the full 7-day forecast, visit highriveronline.com. 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
4: 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Local amateur weather specialist Angie Brown is going to join us tomorrow morning with her weekend forecast at 6:40. And we're playing a haunting song from Alan Jackson tomorrow morning at 7:20 on Records from Home as we wrap up celebrating Alan Jackson's final concert in Nashville last week. And also coming up tomorrow, we feature our next profile for Her Voice just after the 8 a.m. news.
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1: There's clouds for the evening, bringing a chance of showers with the risk of a thunderstorm and a low of 11. And there's sun for Friday with highs of 27. For the full 7-day forecast, visit highriveronline.com. 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
5: Clouds will stick around for the evening with a chance of rain, a possible thunderstorm, and a low of 11. And there's sun heading into the weekend with highs of 27 for Friday and Saturday. For the full 7-day forecast, visit highriveronline.com. 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
3: There's clouds for the evening, bringing a chance of showers with the risk of a thunderstorm and a low of 11. And there's sun for Friday with highs of 27. For the full 7-day forecast, visit highriveronline.com. 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
1: Clouds will stick around for the evening with a chance of rain, a possible thunderstorm, and a low of 11. And there's sun heading into the weekend with highs of 27 for Friday and Saturday. For the full 7-day forecast, visit highriveronline.com. 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
2: There's clouds for the evening, bringing a chance of showers with the risk of a thunderstorm and a low of 11. And there's sun for Friday with highs of 27. For the full 7-day forecast, visit highriveronline.com. 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
2: There's clouds for the evening, bringing a chance of showers with the risk of a thunderstorm and a low of 11. And there's sun for Friday with highs of 27. For the full 7-day forecast, visit highriveronline.com. 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
1: Clouds will stick around for the evening with a chance of rain, a possible thunderstorm, and a low of 11. And there's sun heading into the weekend with highs of 27 for Friday and Saturday. For the full 7-day forecast, visit highriveronline.com. 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
1: There's clouds for the evening, bringing a chance of showers with the risk of a thunderstorm and a low of 11. And there's sun for Friday with highs of 27. For the full 7-day forecast, visit highriveronline.com. 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
3: High River Online weather.
4: Clouds will stick around for the evening with a chance of rain, a possible thunderstorm, and a low of 11. And there's sun heading into the weekend with highs of 27 for Friday and Saturday. For the full 7-day forecast, visit highriveronline.com. 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
3: High River Online weather.
4: There's clouds for the evening, bringing a chance of showers with the risk of a thunderstorm and a low of 11. And there's sun for Friday with highs of 27. For the full 7-day forecast, visit highriveronline.com. 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
2: Clouds will stick around for the evening with a chance of rain, a possible thunderstorm, and a low of 11. And there's sun heading into the weekend with highs of 27 for Friday and Saturday. For the full 7-day forecast, visit highriveronline.com. 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
1: Good morning. I'm Kevin Wallace. This year's Vulcan Demolition Derby has been called off. The Vulcan Derby Committee canceled the July 18th event, citing funding concerns. The committee says rather than make promises they cannot keep, they've chosen to cancel the event. Organizers apologized to everyone impacted by the cancellation and thanked drivers, sponsors, vendors, volunteers, and fans for their support throughout the years, adding they look forward to coming back next year. The town of High River has completed another round of improvements at Sunshine Lake. As part of ongoing enhancements to the area, crews removed the south gazebo and cleared vegetation around the waterfall to improve visibility and accessibility. The former gazebo site has been updated with a new picnic table and planters, creating a more welcoming space for visitors to relax and enjoy the green space. You can see photos on our website. Evan Kinwait Animal Rescue Foundation received an unforgettable gift to support its work across the foothills. The nonprofit was nominated to win a new vehicle through Sponsor Energy's Great Pawmobile giveaway last week. Founder Kim Hessel says she attended the celebration expecting to congratulate the winners, not to be one.
2: I did not think in a millisecond that we were going to win because we're pretty small compared to a lot of the other groups that were also nominated. It was very, very exciting, and it was totally unexpected.
1: All 10 finalists received a Pawmobile. One of the Foothills education leaders is encouraging young women to embrace new opportunities. Foothills School Division Board Chair Teresa Latond says she never imagined becoming a school trustee when she was younger. Now, after years as a teacher, volunteer, and trustee, she's sharing advice with the next generation.
3: Well, the first thing I'd say is definitely stay curious. Don't wait until you feel completely ready before saying yes to an opportunity, because some of the most meaningful chapters of my life were not planned.
1: And you can read more about the Her Voice profile on her website. In other news, Elections Alberta warns of a spoof website generating fake elector information. A wildfire in Spain has claimed 11 lives as the heat wave across Europe continues. And an Air Canada plane veered off a runway at a Montreal airport after landing. There were no injuries.
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1: High River's Jason Glass is in great shape heading into the final weekend of Chuck Wagon Racing at the Calgary Stampede. A second place finish last night moved him into third in the aggregate. And only the top three wagons after tomorrow's heats earn a spot in Sunday's championship final. Jamie Labicane remains the overall leader, with Calgary's Chance Vegan sitting second. Strathmore's Ray Crotto Jr. slipped to sixth after picking up 6 seconds in penalties. Blackie's Jordy Fike is in ninth overall, while DeWinton's Dayton Sutherland sits 10th. In rodeo, Pool C got underway yesterday, but there were no local competitors in action. At the FIFA World Cup, France advanced with a 2-0 win over Morocco and will meet the winner of today's quarterfinal between Spain and Belgium. In baseball action, the Okotoks Dogs came up just short in Regina, falling 10-9 to the Red Sox. In the MLB, Blue Jays begin a 3-game set against the Padres in San Diego tonight at 7:30. And week 6 of the CFL is underway after Edmonton rolled past Ottawa 40-17 last night. The Stamps are in Montreal tomorrow night, and Saskatchewan hosts Hamilton on Sunday.
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1: Sunshine today with a high of 27. Overnight low down to 11. 28 the high tomorrow, little windy. 25 on Sunday and back up to 27 by Monday. And to see the full 7-day forecast and to read more on these stories, just go to highriveronline.com. 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

0: little Country Elves with you and a little Sam Hunt on a Friday morning to kick things off. It feels good, doesn't it? Look at that sunshine out there. Nice blue sky. Oh, it's going to get hot and muggy again. Luckily, we're only at 12 degrees right now, but a high of 27 is on the way. Good morning. I'm Kevin Wallace, your host of the 99.7 Sun Country Tire Craft Morning Show, broadcasting from our thankfully air-conditioned GM Mechanical Studios here in High River. And we have another hot and muggy weekend ahead. Angie Brown, amateur weather specialist, is going to join us just after the 6:30 news here this morning again, as she always does on Fridays, with a weekend weather update for us. We also are going to wrap up Alan Jackson Week on Records from Home at 7:20. I'll share my experience watching him perform this song live in Red Deer at the Centrium back in the early 90s. Movie Night Out with Landmark Cinemas is coming up as well at 7:40. Your chance to win a movie pass with Pop and Popcorn for two. We also profile Teresa Latond in our weekly Her Voice feature coming up at 8:10. And we also have Week 21 already of the book club coming up at 8:40, and I'll review a 1984 novel that's being made into a new TV series on Apple.
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0: There's Trouble from Josh Ross, and his number one song, Hate How You Look, seriously, is number one in the American Country Countdown with Ryan Fox. It hit number one last week, up from number two. I don't know if it's going to be able to hang on because Jason Aldean is nipping at his heels. And same with Morgan Wallen. It's going to be a tough one, right? Anyway, check it out tomorrow afternoon, 2 till 6, right here on 99.7 Sun Country, or on Sunday mornings from 8 till noon. Her Voice with Teresa LaTont is coming up at 8:10. I'll tell you a little bit more about that next hour. And we just played a little bit of Taylor Swift there. That brand new song from Toy Story 5. Yeah, it's on the soundtrack, and that's the country version. Now, there's a pop version of that song, too, but it's called I Knew It, I Knew You, and it does grow on you. You might have heard me talking yesterday at the 8 o'clock hour with Emily Rogers, my colleague. She's a big Swiftie, and she actually kind of tipped me off. She's like, Kev, listen to it, give it a couple of listens, because it'll grow on you. It doesn't jump out and grab you, but it grows on you. You know what? She was right. After the third spin, I'm like, yeah, I like the chorus. I'm starting to hum it now. I totally get it. Anyway, I'm looking forward to watching that movie. That'll be absolutely cool. Hey, we're going to play Movie Night Out with Landmark Cinemas coming up at 7:40. Your chance to win a double movie pass to go to Landmark Cinemas, and includes pop and popcorn for two.
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0: Hey, I love Calgary Stampede Week for traffic in the morning because nothing is going on. All right, sleep in, my friends.
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0: Sunny and 27 this afternoon. Going to be a little breezy as well. The humidex factor, though, is going to make it feel like 31. Overnight low down to 11. High of 28 tomorrow, 25 on Sunday, and 27 on Monday. And to see the sizzling hot 7-day forecast, just go to highriveronline.com. 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
1: I'm Kevin Wallace with your morning news. Evan Kinwait Animal Rescue Foundation received an unexpected gift that will help keep its team on the road. The Foothills-based nonprofit won a new vehicle through Sponsor Energy's Great Pawmobile giveaway. For founder Kim Hessel, the prize came in the nick of time.
2: The fact that we ended up winning a vehicle literally 3 days after my truck died is just a gift. It's an absolute gift. I was just stunned. I didn't even know what to say. It was so surprising and so generous.
1: Hessel has nicknamed the new wheels Pinky. Over the past several years, the town of High River has been making improvements to the Sunshine Lake area. Recently, the town completed another round of improvements, including the removal of the South Gazebo. The site has been updated with a new picnic table and planters, creating a more welcoming space. While working in the area, crews also removed vegetation around the waterfall. The Vulcan Demolition Derby has been canceled. The Vulcan Derby Committee took to social media to announce the cancellation, citing funding issues. The committee says they felt it was in the best interest of those involved to cancel the event, adding they take full responsibility for the decision, but are heartbroken that it won't happen this year. They say they're committed, though, to bringing it back next year. And what makes a good leader? Foothills School Division Board Chair Teresa Latond says it isn't about having all the answers. With nearly a decade of experience on the board, Latond says leadership begins with listening and helping others succeed.
3: Leadership isn't about having the loudest voice in the room or even having all the answers. It's about listening and building trust, bringing people together and helping others succeed.
1: You can read more about the Her Voice feature on our website. In other news, Elections Alberta is warning voters about a spoof website that's spreading false election information. A fast-moving wildfire in Spain has claimed 11 lives now as an intense heat wave continues across parts of Europe. And an Air Canada plane veered off the runway after landing at a Montreal airport. No injuries were reported.
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1: High River's Jason Glass is now sitting third in the Calgary Stampede Chuck Wagon Aggregate after a second-place run last night. He moved up from fourth, and only the top three after tomorrow's final heat will qualify for Sunday's championship, Dash for Cash. Jamie Labuschagne leads the standings, with Calgary's Chance Vegan in second. Strathmore's Ray Crotto Jr. dropped to sixth overall after 6 seconds in penalties. Blackie's Jordy Fike is in ninth, and DeWinton's Dayton Sutherland is in tenth. In rodeo, Pool C began yesterday with no local competitors in action. At the FIFA World Cup, France beat Morocco 2-0 to advance to the semifinals. They'll face the winner of today's Spain-Belgium match at 1. In baseball action, the Okotoks Dogs had their four-game winning streak snapped, falling 10-9.

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0: And good morning and welcome back to the 99.7 Sun Country Tirecraft Morning Show. Boy, do we have a hot weekend on the way, and it's going to be sweltering with that humidity. Angie Brown joins us, as she always does every Friday morning, to give us a weekend weather update. Angie, what's going on?
1: Well, what's going on is, as you had mentioned, we do have a hot and muggy weekend, so put on sunscreen and drink loads of fluids this weekend. But right now, we are sitting at a warm 15 degrees to start your Friday, on our way up to about 27, and the humidex will be about 31. So that's definitely a hot one for today. And then tomorrow, mainly sunny with a high of 28. The humidex will be about 30 degrees, so very muggy. Sunday is sunny and a high of 25. And to start the work week, Monday is sunny and a high of 27.
0: Yeah, that humidity is just, it's hard to sleep at night because it's not getting that cool either, so it's definitely air conditioning kind of weather, right?
1: That's for sure, and definitely.
0: Excellent. Well, hey, Angie, thank you so much, as always, and we'll catch up again next Friday.
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0: Oh, hot one, no kidding. Right? All right, as far as your traffic goes, nothing to worry about on your commute into Calgary. Everything's looking absolutely perfect.
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0: Sunny and 27 this afternoon. Going to be a little breezy as well. The humidex factor, though, going to make it feel like 31. Overnight low down to 11, high of 28 tomorrow, 25 on Sunday, and 27 on Monday. And to see the sizzling hot 7-day forecast, just go to highriveronline.com. 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

0: What a cool song, eh? Owen Ringling, Love, Hate, Love on 99.7 Sun Country. Morning, I'm Kevin Wallace. It's 6:52, just 8 minutes away from 7 o'clock already. Hey, did you watch FIFA World Cup quarterfinal action last night? Oh, or yesterday afternoon? France, Morocco. France absolutely dominated that game. They eventually won 2-0. France looked really good, especially Mbappe. Mbappe, did you see him score his 20th goal? He did miss a penalty shot, though. I was kind of shocked at that. Hey, so did Messi, though, in Argentina's last game. So you just never know, right? What a record, though. Now, France is going to play today's winner of the Spain-Belgium match in the semifinals. Next Tuesday. Today's match is being played in L.A., by the way. That'll be a good one. Looking forward to the two matches tomorrow. Norway takes on England at 3. That'll be a whale of a game. Messi and Argentina take on Switzerland at 7. And it's just, we're finally coming down to the finals. My goodness, right? I know it's taken forever.
1: Prairie farmers have been dealing with another week of significant rainfall and severe weather, leading to excess moisture and overland flooding in some low-lying areas. Manitoba Agriculture's Sonia Wilson says conditions vary depending on storm activity, but excess moisture remains a key concern.
2: Good portion of the province did receive precipitation again, with the highest being in the Boisevain area at 187 millimeters, and also quite a bit coming down in the northwest and central regions as well.
1: Well, it's a similar story in Saskatchewan. Rebecca Hort, crop extension specialist with Saskatchewan Agriculture, says crops in some areas are showing signs of stress.
3: Producers are seeing some yellowing and drowned out crops in those spots that are wet.
1: Alberta is seeing similar issues. That report is expected out later today. For Golden West, I'm Glendalee Allen Vossler.
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1: Good morning. I'm Kevin Wallace. This year's Vulcan Demolition Derby has been called off. The Vulcan Derby Committee canceled the July 18th event, citing funding concerns. The committee says rather than make promises they cannot keep, they've chosen to cancel the event. Organizers apologize to everyone impacted by the cancellation and thank drivers, sponsors, vendors, volunteers, and fans for their support throughout the years, adding they look forward to coming back next year. The town of High River has completed another round of improvements at Sunshine Lake. As part of ongoing enhancements to the area, crews removed the south gazebo and cleared vegetation around the waterfall to improve visibility and accessibility. The former gazebo site has been updated with a new picnic table and planters, creating a more welcoming space for visitors to relax and enjoy the green space. You can see photos on our website. Evan Kinwade Animal Rescue Foundation received an unforgettable gift to support its work across the foothills. The nonprofit was nominated to win a new vehicle through Sponsor Energy's Great Pawmobile giveaway last week. Founder Kim Hessel says she attended the celebration expecting to congratulate the winners, not to be one.
2: I did not think in a millisecond that we were going to win because we're pretty small compared to a lot of the other groups that were also nominated. It was very, very exciting and it was totally unexpected.
1: All 10 finalists received a Pawmobile. One of the Foothills education leaders is encouraging young women to embrace new opportunities. Foothills School Division Board Chair Teresa Latond says she never imagined becoming a school trustee when she was younger. Now, after years as a teacher, volunteer, and trustee, she's sharing advice with the next generation.
3: Well, the first thing I'd say is definitely stay curious. Don't wait until you feel completely ready before saying yes to an opportunity, because some of the most meaningful chapters of my life were not planned.
1: And you can read more about the Her Voice profile on her website. In other news, Elections Alberta warns of a spoof website generating fake elector information. A wildfire in Spain has claimed 11 lives as the heat wave across Europe continues. And an Air Canada plane veered off a runway at a Montreal airport after landing. There were no injuries.
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1: High River's Jason Glass is in great shape heading into the final weekend of Chuck Wagon Racing at the Calgary Stampede. A second place finish last night moved him into third in the aggregate. And only the top three wagons after tomorrow's heats earn a spot in Sunday's championship final. Jamie Labuschagne remains the overall leader, with Calgary's Chance Vegan sitting second. Strathmore's Ray Crotto Jr. slipped to sixth after picking up 6 seconds in penalties. Blackie's Jordy Fike is in ninth overall, while DeWinton's Dayton Sutherland sits 10th. In rodeo, Pool C got underway yesterday, but there were no local competitors in action. At the FIFA World Cup, France advanced with a 2-0 win over Morocco and will meet the winner of today's quarterfinal between Spain and Belgium. In baseball action, the Okotoks Dogs came up just short in Regina, falling 10-9 to the Red Sox. In the MLB, Blue Jays begin a 3-game set against the Padres in San Diego tonight at 7:30. And week 6 of the CFL is underway after Edmonton rolled past Ottawa 40-17 last night. The Stamps are in Montreal tomorrow night, and Saskatchewan hosts Hamilton on Sunday.
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1: Sunshine today with a high of 27. Overnight low down to 11. 28 the high tomorrow, little windy. 25 on Sunday and back up to 27 by Monday. And to see the full 7-day forecast and to read more on these stories, just go to highriveronline.com. 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

0: Bring me back to the middle.
1: Just a little.
0: All I really need
1: just
0: is
1: a little new. Just a little good news. Thank you, Shaboozy. Good morning. I'm Kevin Wallace. It's 7 minutes after seven already. This morning's just ripping by here. 15 degrees already. It was a little cool this morning. It's jumping up there. 27 the high. Oh, my goodness. Humidex factor of 31, right? I know. We'll give you more details on that, but just take it easy out there this weekend. Hey, we have the sixth installment of our feature, Her Voice, presented by CCAN, Canada's seed partner, coming up at 8:10 this morning, about an hour from now. Weekly feature celebrating women leaders in the foothills. Also thanks to Napa and Rowan House Society for their sponsorship. And we're also looking for more nominations. You know of some strong women leaders in our community? Nominate them at HyBerberOnline.com.
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0: I'm Allie, believe in you. 99.7 Sun Country, 16 minutes after 7, 3 minutes away from Alan Jackson on Records from Home. We're celebrating him all week. He played his final performance on June 27th down in Nashville. What an amazing concert that must have been. I was trying to tag up with someone who actually went there. Fortunately, I couldn't connect, but you know what? I want to share a little story about the next song I'm going to play. It's called Midnight in Montgomery. I know you know it, going back to 1992. Now, what a haunting video, by the way, if you ever get a chance to see that or you remember watching it. It was filmed in black and white. Obviously, it's a song about the man, the myth, the legend himself, Hank Williams Sr., the man. So it is one of those songs, and I saw him perform live in 93, I believe. Yeah, 93 up in Red Deer at the Atrium. And I got to tell, or the Centrium, the Atrium, the Centrium. I got to tell you, when he sang that song, you could hear a pin drop. Everyone in the concert had their lighters going. Yeah, it was in the 90s. We had our lighters going, and he just sat there on a stool with an acoustic guitar, and they shone this blue spotlight on him, a light blue spotlight. It was haunting, mesmerizing. I still get chills, goosebumps right now, remembering it and thinking about it. That song, that's the only thing I remember from that concert. We're going to hear that song next.
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0: 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It's absolutely flawless.
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0: Sunny and 27 this afternoon. Going to be a little breezy as well. The humidex factor, though, is going to make it feel like 31. Overnight low down to 11, high of 28 tomorrow, 25 on Sunday, and 27 on Monday. And to see the sizzling hot 7-day forecast, just go to highriveronline.com. 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
1: I'm Kevin Wallace with your morning news. Heaven Can Wait Animal Rescue Foundation received an unexpected gift that will help keep its team on the road. The Foothills-based nonprofit won a new vehicle through Sponsor Energy's Great Pawmobile giveaway. For founder Kim Hessel, the prize came in the nick of time.
2: The fact that we ended up winning a vehicle literally 3 days after my truck died is just a gift, an absolute gift. I was just stunned. I didn't even know what to say. It was so surprising and so generous.
1: Hessel has nicknamed the new wheels Pinky. Over the past several years, the town of High River has been making improvements to the Sunshine Lake area. Recently, the town completed another round of improvements, including the removal of the South Gazebo. The site has been updated with a new picnic table and planters, creating a more welcoming space. While working in the area, crews also removed vegetation around the waterfall. The Vulcan Demolition Derby has been canceled. The Vulcan Derby Committee took to social media to announce the cancellation, citing funding issues. The committee says they felt it was in the best interest of those involved to cancel the event, adding they take full responsibility for the decision, but are heartbroken that it won't happen this year. They say they're committed, though, to bringing it back next year. And what makes a good leader? Foothills School Division Board Chair Teresa Latond says it isn't about having all the answers. With nearly a decade of experience on the board, Latond says leadership begins with listening and helping others succeed.
3: Leadership isn't about having the loudest voice in the room or even having all the answers. It's about listening and building trust, bringing people together and helping others succeed.
1: You can read more about the Her Voice feature on our website. In other news, Elections Alberta is warning voters about a spoof website that's spreading false election information. A fast-moving wildfire in Spain has claimed 11 lives now as an intense heat wave continues across parts of Europe. And an Air Canada plane veered off the runway after landing at a Montreal airport. No injuries were reported.
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1: High River's Jason Glass is now sitting third in the Calgary Stampede Chuck Wagon Aggregate after a second-place run last night. He moved up from fourth, and only the top three after tomorrow's final heat will qualify for Sunday's championship, Dash for Cash. Jamie Labuschagne leads the standings, with Calgary's Chance Vegan in second. Strathmore's Ray Crotto Jr. dropped to sixth overall after 6 seconds in penalties. Blackie's Jordy Fike is in ninth, and DeWinton's Dayton Sutherland is in tenth. In rodeo, Pool C began yesterday with no local competitors in action. At the FIFA World Cup, France beat Morocco 2-0 to advance to the semifinals. They'll face the winner of today's Spain-Belgium match at 1. In baseball action, the Okotoks Dogs had their 4-game winning streak snapped, falling 10-9 to Regina. In the MLB, Blue Jays open a 3-game series in San Diego tonight. And in the CFL, Edmonton crushed Ottawa 40-17 to kick off Week 6. Calgary visits Montreal tomorrow night, while Saskatchewan hosts Hamilton on Sunday.
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1: Sunshine today with a high of 27. Overnight low down to 11. 28 the high tomorrow, little windy. 25 on Sunday and back up to 27 by Monday. And to see the full 7-day forecast and to read more on these stories, just go to highriveronline.com. I'm Kevin Wallace.
0: 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That's why we update it every 20 minutes. Who needs a barometer when you've got the 99.7 Sun Country Morning Show with Kevin Wallace?

That's Corey Kent. And here's Ella Langley and Morgan Wallen. And we're going to be playing Movie Night Out with Landmark Cinemas right after this on 99.7 Sun Country. Good morning at 7:36.

0: Ella Langley and Morgan Wallen. The number six song in the American Country Countdown with Ryan Fox. 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Good morning, I'm Kevin Wallace, and it is time to play Movie Night Out with Landmark Cinemas. I love going to films. I've been watching movies since I was knee-high to a grasshopper, and this film, probably one of the greatest modern westerns of all time. It was filmed right around the foothills here, and the director and main star even used the Wales Theater. Rented it out. Oh, yeah, to do some post-production and whatnot. So pretty darn cool and absolutely stellar movie. If you know the name of this movie, text in the answer to the High River Talk and Text line 403-652-4997. And you can win a movie pass to Landmark Cinemas for two, including Pop and Popcorn for two, medium size. All right, are you ready? Name this movie.
1: Killed just about everything that walks or crawled at one time or another. And I'm here to kill you, Lou.

0: Oh, yeah, it is raw. It is gritty. 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
0: Holy cow. If you actually are commuting into Calgary, consider yourself a major winner today because we're just starting to see slowdowns northbound on Deerfoot at the Aberstrong Bridge. That's it. That is it. I'm not kidding. Is it really 7:41 on a Friday? Yep. Everywhere else is looking stellar.
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0: Sunny and 27 this afternoon. Going to be a little breezy as well. The humidex factor, though, going to make it feel like 31. Overnight low down to 11. A high of 28 tomorrow, 25 on Sunday, and 27 on Monday. And to see the sizzling hot 7-day forecast, just go to highriveronline.com. 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

John Party. Head Over Boots. And the movie that I just played that clip was from Unforgiven. Yeah, going back to 1992, Clint Eastwood, Gene Hackman, Morgan Freeman, Richard Harris. Congrats going out to Brad Bird.

0: Bernie. Calling every home these days. I bet she's having a good time down at the Stampede as well. 9 minutes away from 8 o'clock, and coming up just after 8 o'clock, another feature on Her Voice. And we're profiling Teresa Latond with the Foothill School Division. She's been the board chair there since 2017. What a fascinating story we have to share with her coming up after 8 o'clock. And hey, coming up this Sunday, let's go golfing together, all right? I'll see you out at Highwood Golf Course from 10 till 2 on the Spitzy 9-hole course. And get a load of this. This is so fantastic. All the revenue generated from the Spitzy 9-hole course on Sunday is going to go to the United Way partnership with Heim River. So all the money stays in Heim River. It's absolutely fantastic. I love that they're doing this. And we'll, you know what? If you want to go golfing, come down, spend a little bit of money to go golfing. Have a great time. It's going to be sunny in 26. Hello. You know what? I'll bring you on the radio even. We'll shoot the breeze, have a little bit of fun. Don't ask me to tee off or anything, though. I'm absolutely terrible at golf.
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1: Good morning. I'm Kevin Wallace. This year's Vulcan Demolition Derby has been called off. The Vulcan Derby Committee canceled the July 18th event, citing funding concerns. The committee says rather than make promises they cannot keep, they've chosen to cancel the event. Organizers apologize to everyone impacted by the cancellation and thank drivers, sponsors, vendors, volunteers, and fans for their support throughout the years, adding they look forward to coming back next year. The town of High River has completed another round of improvements at Sunshine Lake. As part of ongoing enhancements to the area, crews removed the south gazebo and cleared vegetation around the waterfall to improve visibility and accessibility. The former gazebo site has been updated with a new picnic table and planters, creating a more welcoming space for visitors to relax and enjoy the green space. You can see photos on our website. Evan Kinwade Animal Rescue Foundation received an unforgettable gift to support its work across the foothills. The nonprofit was nominated to win a new vehicle through Sponsor Energy's Great Pawmobile giveaway last week. Founder Kim Hessel says she attended the celebration expecting to congratulate the winners, not to be one.
2: I did not think in a millisecond that we were going to win because we're pretty small compared to a lot of the other groups that were also nominated. It was very, very exciting and it was totally unexpected.
1: All 10 finalists received a Pawmobile. One of the Foothills education leaders is encouraging young women to embrace new opportunities. Foothills School Division Board Chair Teresa Latond says she never imagined becoming a school trustee when she was younger. Now, after years as a teacher, volunteer, and trustee, she's sharing advice with the next generation.
3: Well, the first thing I'd say is definitely stay curious. Don't wait until you feel completely ready before saying yes to an opportunity, because some of the most meaningful chapters of my life were not planned.
1: And you can read more about the Her Voice profile on her website. In other news, Elections Alberta warns of a spoof website generating fake elector information. A wildfire in Spain has claimed 11 lives as the heat wave across Europe continues. And an Air Canada plane veered off a runway at a Montreal airport after landing. There were no injuries.
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1: High River's Jason Glass is in great shape heading into the final weekend of Chuck Wagon Racing at the Calgary Stampede. A second place finish last night moved him into third in the aggregate. And only the top three wagons after tomorrow's heats earn a spot in Sunday's championship final. Jamie Labuschagne remains the overall leader, with Calgary's Chance Vegan sitting second. Strathmore's Ray Crotto Jr. slipped to sixth after picking up 6 seconds in penalties. Blackie's Jordy Fike is in ninth overall, while DeWinton's Dayton Sutherland sits 10th. In rodeo, Pool C got underway yesterday, but there were no local competitors in action. At the FIFA World Cup, France advanced with a 2-0 win over Morocco and will meet the winner of today's quarterfinal between Spain and Belgium. In baseball action, the Okotoks Dogs came up just short in Regina, falling 10-9 to the Red Sox. In the MLB, Blue Jays begin a 3-game set against the Padres in San Diego tonight at 7:30. And week 6 of the CFL is underway after Edmonton rolled past Ottawa 40-17 last night. The Stamps are in Montreal tomorrow night, and Saskatchewan hosts Hamilton on Sunday.
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1: Sunshine today with a high of 27. An overnight low down to 11. 28 the high tomorrow. Little windy. 25 on Sunday and back up to 27 by Monday. And to see the full 7-day forecast and to read more on these stories, just go to highriveronline.com. 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

0: And good morning and welcome back to the 99.7 Sun Country Tyner Craft Morning Show. I'm Kevin Wallace, and it's time to profile another one of our Her Voice candidates in our brand new program that we're running right through the summer. We are highlighting strong, outstanding women leaders in the Foothills. And I have on the line with me the board chair for the Foothills School Division, Teresa Laton. Good morning. How are you?
1: Good morning, Kevin. I'm great. Thanks for having me today.
0: Oh, you are more than welcome. We haven't had a good chin wag in a while, so I really appreciate your time here this morning. And you've been with the Foothills School Division now as the board chair since, I think, 2017. Give us a little bit of a background on what led you to serve on the board in the first place.
1: So when I was young, surprisingly, becoming a school board trustee was never on my radar. I didn't even know the role existed. But looking back, I can see education has been part of my life and a thread running through it for my whole life. So as the daughter of Dutch immigrants, I grew up believing education was more than preparing for a career. It was about curiosity, opportunity, and having the confidence to embrace whatever came next. So that took me from University of Calgary to teaching English in Japan, and then back to Calgary teaching with the CBE, and eventually to raising my own kids. When our kids began attending Red Deer Lake School, I became involved as a volunteer and through school council. And then in 2017, the then principal of Red Deer Lake, Shannon Culbert, invited me to consider running for a trustee.
0: Now, you've been a trustee for Ward 3, which is Millerville and Red Deer Lake. And I know you mentioned Shannon there earlier. She's now at Spitzy here in town. What has been one of the most rewarding parts of serving the folks in Ward 3?
1: It's kind of funny. So one of the things people often ask me is whether I enjoy attending Christmas concerts, band performances, school plays, graduations, where my own kids aren't the ones on stage. And I always say, absolutely. I love it. There's something incredibly uplifting about being in a room where everyone has come together to celebrate. And one of the greatest privileges of being a trustee is having a front row seat and also cheering on those moments in our schools and communities.
0: So let's just jump in and drill a little bit deeper. You mentioned you have kids and you're married. You have two kids, I believe. You live right in the school division still, and your kids go to the Foothills School Division. Where did you go to school, by the way, and kind of what's your educational background?
1: Well, I only have now one kid in the school division now because my daughter just graduated, and it was an extremely emotional graduation ceremony. So, but it was wonderful. So when I think about my education, I think of my whole life. Of course, there's the formal pieces. So I earned a Bachelor of Arts in Linguistics from the University of Calgary, and I completed a Bachelor of Education with a focus on secondary English after that. But between those two degrees, like I said earlier, I taught English in Japan through the JET program for the Osaka City Board of Education, which was an experience that certainly broadened my perspective. And then looking back, I see education has been more than just those degrees. It's been shaped by being a teacher, a parent, a volunteer, school council member, trustee, and now a board chair.
0: Very nice. Now, it sounds like you probably downloaded a lot of your thoughts and passion onto your kids as well. And you mentioned your daughter just graduated high school.
1: Yes.
0: What advice do you have for recent young women that are just graduating or are entering into, you know, post-secondary education?
1: Well, the first thing I'd say is definitely stay curious. Don't wait until you feel completely ready before saying yes to an opportunity, because some of the most meaningful chapters of my life were not planned, and they came because I was open to possibilities and was willing to step forward. And leadership isn't about having the loudest voice in the room or even having all the answers. It's about listening and building trust, bringing people together and helping others succeed.
0: Absolutely. Excellent. Well said, Teresa. Always appreciate my time with you. And if you're listening right now and you know another strong woman leader in our community, we'd love you to nominate them for the Her Voice program, a feature that we do once a week, courtesy of CCAN, Canada's Seeds. And you know what? All you have to do is go to highriveronline.com and fill out the information under Her Voice.
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Hey, it's called news, not olds. 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

0: Zach McPhee. Very tasty, hey? Who knew? All right. Good morning. I'm Kevin Wallace. It's 8:21, and we're sitting pretty here. 14 degrees right now, 27 the high this afternoon. But get a load of this. It's so humid, it's going to feel like 31 with the Humidex. Ugh, doesn't that just sound greasy? I know. It is what it is. Hey, I've noticed a lot of people are heading out to K-Country, or Bear Country, as I like to call it these days. I was just out there a couple days ago on a hike, and saw a lot of people driving in with their campers and stuff. Now that school is out, I get it. It's going to be busy out there, but watch out for all the bears. Lake Minnewanka Trail and campgrounds there, a lot of black bears in the area there. Be very careful. Get a load of this. Some of those black bears have even been making contact with tents. That's got to scare the willies out of you if you're sleeping in there, right? Yee! I know. So heads up, we have the full story for you at highriveronline.com. There's just a lot of bears out there, so just be careful. You know all the good things to do to make sure that you're safe.
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0: Wow, that's a wicked deal. Sweet. Oh, by the way, you still have to have one of those K-Country conservation passes if you go out camping and whatnot. It's $90 for the year or $15 a day. All right, a quick little traffic update here for you as well. You know what? It's been absolutely flawless on your commute into Calgary. Hardly anyone's working today. I love that.
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0: 14 degrees right now and loads more sunshine this weekend. A high of 27 this afternoon, but that humidity, going to make it feel like 31. UV index very high today as well at 8. Oh, if you're fair-skinned like me, that just, yikes, get out the sunscreen. A few clouds tonight, thank goodness, and dropping down to a low of 11. Hopefully you can sleep tonight. 28 the high tomorrow, a little windy. And then 25 on Sunday, that is perfect. 27 on Monday, 24 on Tuesday, 28 on Wednesday, and the extended forecast says 26 on Thursday. So just take it easy out there. Take some water, some sunscreen, a hat, all those good things, right? Hey, we're going to jump into week number 21 of the book club coming up at 8:40. First, a little Rec Laws and Dean Brody. 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
1: I'm Kevin Wallace with your morning news. Kevin Can Wait Animal Rescue Foundation received an unexpected gift that will help keep its team on the road. The Foothills-based nonprofit won a new vehicle through Sponsor Energy's Great Pawmobile giveaway. For founder Kim Hessel, the prize came in the nick of time.
2: The fact that we ended up winning a vehicle literally 3 days after my truck died is just a gift, an absolute gift. I was just stunned. I didn't even know what to say. It was so surprising and so generous.
1: Hessel has nicknamed the new wheels Pinky. Over the past several years, the town of High River has been making improvements to the Sunshine Lake area. Recently, the town completed another round of improvements, including the removal of the South Gazebo. The site has been updated with a new picnic table and planters, creating a more welcoming space. While working in the area, crews also removed vegetation around the waterfall. The Vulcan Demolition Derby has been canceled. The Vulcan Derby Committee took to social media to announce the cancellation, citing funding issues. The committee says they felt it was in the best interest of those involved to cancel the event, adding, they take full responsibility for the decision, but are heartbroken that it won't happen this year. They say they're committed, though, to bringing it back next year. And what makes a good leader? Foothills School Division Board Chair Teresa Latond says it isn't about having all the answers. With nearly a decade of experience on the board, Latond says leadership begins with listening and helping others succeed.
3: Leadership isn't about having the loudest voice in the room or even having all the answers. It's about listening and building trust, bringing people together and helping others succeed.
1: You can read more about the Her Voice feature on our website. In other news, Elections Alberta is warning voters about a spoof website that's spreading false election information. A fast-moving wildfire in Spain has claimed 11 lives now as an intense heat wave continues across parts of Europe. And an Air Canada plane veered off the runway after landing at a Montreal airport. No injuries were reported.
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1: High River's Jason Glass is now sitting third in the Calgary Stampede Chuck Wagon Aggregate after a second-place run last night. He moved up from fourth, and only the top three after tomorrow's final heat will qualify for Sunday's championship Dash for Cash. Jamie Labicane leads the standings with Calgary's Chance Vegan in second. Strathmore's Ray Crotto Jr. dropped to sixth overall after 6 seconds in penalties. Blackie's Jordy Fike is in ninth, and DeWinton's Dayton Sutherland is in tenth. In rodeo, Pool C began yesterday with no local competitors in action. At the FIFA World Cup, France beat Morocco 2-0 to advance to the semifinals. They'll face the winner of today's Spain-Belgium match at 1. In baseball action, the Okotoks Dogs had their 4-game winning streak snapped, falling 10-9 to Regina. In the MLB, Blue Jays open a 3-game series in San Diego tonight. And in the CFL, Edmonton crushed Ottawa 40-17 to kick off Week 6. Calgary visits Montreal tomorrow night, while Saskatchewan hosts Hamilton on Sunday.
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1: Sunshine today with a high of 27. Overnight low down to 11. 28 the high tomorrow. Little windy. 25 on Sunday and back up to 27 by Monday. And to see the full 7-day forecast and to read more on these stories, just go to highriveronline.com. I'm Kevin Wallace.
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that song. Turn it up to 11 in the studio here. George Burge, Luke Bryan, Ride, Ride, Ride. Right here on 99.7 Sun Country, TGIF. Oh, it's nice out there, isn't it? 8:40, 20 minutes away from 9 o'clock in time for the book club. Week number 21, and I just polished off a reread of William Gibson's Neuromancer from 1984. My copy's a little bit beat up. You can even see where my gerbil, well, I had a gerbil way back then, Jenny the gerbil, she chewed half of the front page off right in the corner there. Absolutely spellbinding. This is the guy that coined the term cyberspace, and it comes from this novel, 1984. It won all of the three big sci-fi awards, the Hugo, the Nebula, the Philip K. Dick Award, and Philip K. Dick's novel, Blade Runner, or, well, the original name is Do Androids Dream of Electric Sheep? That actually launched the whole cyberspace movement, or cyberpunk movement, I should say. And William Gibson, originally an American, moved up to Canada in 68, bit of a draft dodger. He says that wasn't why he moved here, though. He wanted to hang out with all the folkies and the hippies in Toronto and Vancouver. Ended up marrying and living in Vancouver, and that's where he still is today. But Neuromancer, this set off the cyberpunk movement. It's absolutely spellbinding. And I saw the new trailer because Apple TV is making it into a series. I know, I can hardly wait. And it starts with the very opening line that a lot of us sci-fi geeks know. The sky above the port was the color of television, tuned to a dead channel. Oh, yeah. The little trailer looks awesome. It's not going to be out, though, until next year. Oh, I have to wait so long. And I'm going to recommend his collection of short stories as well. It's called Burning Chrome, and it has the original short story that spawned the whole cyberpunk movement. It's only 22 pages. Johnny Mnemonic,

0: Yeah, they made that into a movie out of a 22-page short story with Keanu Reeves. Not that good of a movie, honestly, but it is what it is. But I am looking forward to Neuromancer, the series on Apple.
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0: Oh, one of the most important things I forgot to tell you about the novel Neuromancer with William Gibson. It is absolutely fascinating because this was written in 1984 and published then. And the main character behind all the nefarious things that is going on in the novel, the person orchestrating like the big bad guy in the novel, it's AI. Yeah, it is. And you don't discover it until later in the novel. And it is mind-blowing. This guy was so far ahead of his time. This was 1984. It's kind of scary, honestly. All right, as far as weather goes, well, if you don't like the heat, this is a little scary. 14 degrees right now, but 27 the high this afternoon with a humidex factor of 31. And it's going to be a little breezy as well overnight with a low of 11. 28 the high tomorrow, windier, and sunny and 25 on Sunday. And the full seven-day forecast is at highriveronline.com. All right, crank it up. Jason Aldean, lights come on. 99.7 Sun Country, the Tire Craft Morning Show is what you're listening to. Good morning, it's 8:45.

0: That's Tennille Arts in her latest. Good morning. This is 99.7 Sun Country, 9 minutes away from 9 o'clock. Did you watch World Cup action yesterday? France looked really good as they beat Morocco 2-0. They're going to play the winner of today's match, and that is going to be Spain versus Belgium, 1 o'clock. And then we have a pretty interesting day tomorrow. Norway taking on England at 3, followed by Argentina and Messi taking on Switzerland at 7. And, yeah, today's winner is going to play France, and then the other two quarterfinals go tomorrow. And the winners of both of those will play in the semis then as well. But, whoo, loving World Cup these days.
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0: 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CFXO is a proud part of Golden West, connecting communities. High River Online News with Crockett's in the Crow's Nest Pass. 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
1: Good morning, I'm Kevin Wallace. This year's Vulcan Demolition Derby has been called off. The Vulcan Derby Committee canceled the July 18th event, citing funding concerns. The committee says rather than make promises they cannot keep, they've chosen to cancel the event. Organizers apologized to everyone impacted by the cancellation and thanked drivers, sponsors, vendors, volunteers, and fans for their support throughout the years, adding they look forward to coming back next year. The town of High River has completed another round of improvements at Sunshine Lake. As part of ongoing enhancements to the area, crews removed the south gazebo and cleared vegetation around the waterfall to improve visibility and accessibility. The former gazebo site has been updated with a new picnic table and planters, creating a more welcoming space for visitors to relax and enjoy the green space. You can see photos on our website. Evan Kinwade Animal Rescue Foundation received an unforgettable gift to support its work across the foothills. The nonprofit was nominated to win a new vehicle through Sponsor Energy's Great Pawmobile giveaway last week. Founder Kim Hessel says she attended the celebration expecting to congratulate the winners, not to be one.
2: I did not think in a millisecond that we were going to win because we're pretty small compared to a lot of the other groups that were also nominated. It was very, very exciting, and it was totally unexpected.
1: All 10 finalists received a Pawmobile. One of the Foothills education leaders is encouraging young women to embrace new opportunities. Foothills School Division Board Chair Teresa Latond says she never imagined becoming a school trustee when she was younger. Now, after years as a teacher, volunteer, and trustee, she's sharing advice with the next generation.
3: Well, the first thing I'd say is definitely stay curious. Don't wait until you feel completely ready before saying yes to an opportunity, because some of the most meaningful chapters of my life were not planned.
1: And you can read more about the Her Voice profile on her website. In other news, Elections Alberta warns of a spoof website generating fake elector information. A wildfire in Spain has claimed 11 lives as the heat wave across Europe continues. And an Air Canada plane veered off a runway at a Montreal airport after landing. There were no injuries.
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1: High River's Jason Glass is in great shape heading into the final weekend of Chuck Wagon Racing at the Calgary Stampede. A second place finish last night moved him into third in the aggregate. And only the top three wagons after tomorrow's heats earn a spot in Sunday's championship final. Jamie Labicane remains the overall leader, with Calgary's Chance Vegan sitting second. Strathmore's Ray Crotto Jr. slipped to sixth after picking up 6 seconds in penalties. Blackie's Jordy Fike is in ninth overall, while DeWinton's Dayton Sutherland sits 10th. In rodeo, Pool C got underway yesterday, but there were no local competitors in action. At the FIFA World Cup, France advanced with a 2-0 win over Morocco and will meet the winner of today's quarterfinal between Spain and Belgium. In baseball action, the Okotoks Dogs came up just short in Regina, falling 10-9 to the Red Sox. In the MLB, Blue Jays begin a 3-game set against the Padres in San Diego tonight at 7:30. And week 6 of the CFL is underway after Edmonton rolled past Ottawa 40-17 last night. The Stamps are in Montreal tomorrow night, and Saskatchewan hosts Hamilton on Sunday.
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1: Sunshine today with a high of 27, overnight low down to 11, 28 the high tomorrow, little windy, 25 on Sunday, and back up to 27 by Monday. And to see the full 7-day forecast and to read more on these stories, just go to highriveronline.com. 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

0: Minnesota woman. That's Dean Brody, 99.7 Sun Country. Good morning. I'm Kevin Wallace. Hope we're having a fantastic Friday. It looks like a hot weekend ahead of us, right? Boy, I had a great time this morning. We had Teresa Latond on. She is the board chair for the Foothill School Division. She's been so since 2017. Her daughter just graduated high school. Yeah, she knows the Foothill School Division very well. Her other son is still in school here. And we profiled her for the Her Voice program that we have here. And you can find out more and read more at highriveronline.com, presented by CCAN, Canada's seed partner.
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2: High River Online weather.
0: Sunny and 27 this afternoon. Going to be a little breezy as well. The humidex factor, though, is going to make it feel like 31. Overnight low down to 11. High of 28 tomorrow, 25 on Sunday, and 27 on Monday. And to see the sizzling hot 7-day forecast, just go to highriveronline.com. 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

Chad Brownlee, he was drafted by the Vancouver Canucks, believe it or not, but he thought, you know what, being in the sixth round, I think I have a better chance at making country music and making a living. Good choice. Here's Cole Wetzel and Jess Murph. 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

0: Tully Burrows, put it on me. 99.7 Sun Country. Good morning. I'm Kevin Wallace. Thanks for coming along to the Tirecraft Morning Show. We broadcast out of the GM Mechanical Studios here in High River, and thank goodness they're air-conditioned, right? Oh, my word. Hey, we had a lot of fun this morning playing Movie Night Out with Landmark Cinemas. I played a soundbite from the movie Unforgiven. Boy, what a gripping, gritty Western from 1992. I absolutely love it. And a lot of that was filmed around the foothills, as you may or may not know. And Clint Eastwood actually rented out the Wales Theater for a number of weeks as he was doing some pre-screenings and edits from the daily shots and whatnot. And there's a really cool display up in the Wales Theater if you've been there lately. I love that place. It's fantastic. Great way to experience what old movie theaters used to be like, but with the fresh movies and the fresh popcorn as well. Absolutely. Hey, we play Movie Night Out with Landmark Cinemas every Wednesday, Thursday, and Friday.
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13: High River Online weather.
0: Sunny and 27 this afternoon. Going to be a little breezy as well. The humidex factor, though, is going to make it feel like 31. Overnight low down to 11, a high of 28 tomorrow, 25 on Sunday, and 27 on Monday. And to see the sizzling hot 7-day forecast, just go to highriveronline.com. 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

0: Tim and Glory Boys, when you know, you know. I think Jason Glass is saying, hey, when you know, you know. He is rocking it on the Chucks at the Stampede. Now, he started off on a real awkward foot. He had a 5-second penalty for knocking over a barrel. Wow, he just rolled right over it, honestly. So he has been trying to make that back, that time back ever since night one, and he did. He is now in the top three. I am not kidding, and you have to be in the top three in order to qualify for the finals on Sunday. So it is so close right now with the Chucks. And unfortunately, Ray Crotto Jr. From Strathmore, oh, he had 6 seconds in penalties last night. So he's been bumped out of the top three, but it is neck and neck. It's going to be wild tonight and tomorrow. We're going to find out who wins it all on Sunday. Go, Jason, go.
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2: I'm Kevin Wallace with your morning news. Heaven Can Wait Animal Rescue Foundation received an unexpected gift that will help keep its team on the road. The Foothills-based nonprofit won a new vehicle through Sponsor Energy's Great Pawmobile giveaway. For founder Kim Hessel, the prize came in the nick of time.
3: The fact that we ended up winning a vehicle literally 3 days after my truck died is just a gift, an absolute gift. I was just stunned. I didn't even know what to say. It was so surprising and so generous.
2: Hessel has nicknamed the new wheels Pinky. Over the past several years, the town of High River has been making improvements to the Sunshine Lake area. Recently, the town completed another round of improvements, including the removal of the North Gazebo. Site has been updated with a new picnic table and planters, creating a more welcoming space. While working in the area, crews also removed vegetation around the waterfall. The Vulcan Demolition Derby has been canceled. The Vulcan Derby Committee took to social media to announce the cancellation, citing funding issues. The committee says they felt it was in the best interest of those involved to cancel the event, adding, they take full responsibility for the decision, but are heartbroken that it won't happen this year. They say they're committed, though, to bringing it back next year. And what makes a good leader? Foothills School Division Board Chair Teresa Latond says it isn't about having all the answers. With nearly a decade of experience on the board, Latond says leadership begins with listening and helping others succeed.
4: Leadership isn't about having the loudest voice in the room or even having all the answers. It's about listening and building trust, bringing people together and helping others succeed.
2: You can read more about the Her Voice feature on our website. In other news, Elections Alberta is warning voters about a spoof website that's spreading false election information. A fast-moving wildfire in Spain has claimed 11 lives now as an intense heat wave continues across parts of Europe. And an Air Canada plane veered off the runway after landing at a Montreal airport. No injuries were reported.
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2: High River's Jason Glass is now sitting third in the Calgary Stampede Chuck Wagon Aggregate after a second-place run last night. He moved up from fourth, and only the top three after tomorrow's final heat will qualify for Sunday's championship, Dash for Cash. Jamie Labuschagne leads the standings, with Calgary's Chance Vegan in second. Strathmore's Ray Crotto Jr. dropped to sixth overall after 6 seconds in penalties. Blackie's Jordy Fike is in ninth, and DeWinton's Dayton Sutherland is in tenth. In rodeo, Pool C began yesterday with no local competitors in action. At the FIFA World Cup, France beat Morocco 2-0 to advance to the semifinals. They'll face the winner of today's Spain-Belgium match at 1. In baseball action, the Okotoks Dogs had their four-game winning streak snapped, falling 10-9 to Regina. In the MLB, the Blue Jays open a three-game series in San Diego tonight. And in the CFL, Edmonton crushed Ottawa 40-17 to kick off Week 6. Calgary visits Montreal tomorrow night, while Saskatchewan hosts Hamilton on Sunday.
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2: Sunshine today with a high of 27. Overnight low down to 11. 28 the high tomorrow. Little windy. 25 on Sunday and back up to 27 by Monday. And to see the full 7-day forecast and to read more on these stories, just go to highriveronline.com. I'm Kevin Wallace.
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0: thinking about me, bud. Appreciate that. And I've been thinking about Alan Jackson all week on Records From Home. We've been celebrating him because he played his last live concert on June 27th. Yeah, won't be performing live anymore. Turn this one up. She's got the rhythm and I got the blues.
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11: Sunny and 27 this afternoon. Going to be a little breezy as well. The humidex factor, though, is going to make it feel like 31. Overnight low down to 11, a high of 28 tomorrow, 25 on Sunday, and 27 on Monday. And to see the sizzling hot 7-day forecast, just go to highriveronline.com. 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
15: Sunny and 27 this afternoon. Going to be a little breezy as well. The humidex factor, though, going to make it feel like 31. Overnight low down to 11, high of 28 tomorrow, 25 on Sunday, and 27 on Monday. And to see the sizzling hot 7-day forecast, just go to highriveronline.com. 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

0: Country Thunder, Washboard Union, 99.7 Sun Country. How you doing today? Hope you're having a fantastic Friday. I'm going to have a super Sunday. Let me put it that way. Yeah, I'm going to have a super Sunday because I'm going to be, not actually golfing, but I'll be at the golf course here at the Highwood because I'm going to be on the Spitzy 9 because we're doing a really amazing fundraiser for the United Way High River Partnership. This is awesome. So I'll be there from 10 till 2, but all day long, the entire day, all the revenue generated from the Spitzy 9-hole course at Highwood is going to go directly to the United Way. What a great way to raise a little bit of money, have some fun, enjoy some sun. Yeah, it's going to be absolutely stellar. It's going to be a little too hot, honestly, for me tomorrow at 28, but Sunday, sunny and 25. That is just right. And if you want to join, we'd love to have you by. And you know what? I'm going to be on the radio between 10 and 2. So if you're around there, come on the air with me. I love bringing on new folks. We're going to have a blast.
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1: Good morning. I'm Kevin Wallace. This year's Vulcan Demolition Derby has been called off. The Vulcan Derby Committee canceled the July 18th event, citing funding concerns. The committee says rather than make promises they cannot keep, they've chosen to cancel the event. Organizers apologize to everyone impacted by the cancellation and thank drivers, sponsors, vendors, volunteers, and fans for their support throughout the years, adding they look forward to coming back next year. The town of High River has completed another round of improvements at Sunshine Lake. As part of ongoing enhancements to the area, crews removed the north gazebo and cleared vegetation around the waterfall to improve visibility and accessibility. The former gazebo site has been updated with a new picnic table and planters, creating a more welcoming space for visitors to relax and enjoy the green space. You can see photos on our website. Evan Kinwade Animal Rescue Foundation received an unforgettable gift to support its work across the foothills. The nonprofit was nominated to win a new vehicle through Sponsor Energy's Great Pawmobile giveaway last week. Founder Kim Hessel says she attended the celebration expecting to congratulate the winners, not to be one.
2: I did not think in a millisecond that we were going to win because we're pretty small compared to a lot of the other groups that were also nominated. It was very, very exciting, and it was totally unexpected.
1: All 10 finalists received a Pawmobile. One of the Foothills education leaders is encouraging young women to embrace new opportunities. Foothills School Division Board Chair Teresa Latond says she never imagined becoming a school trustee when she was younger. Now, after years as a teacher, volunteer, and trustee, she's sharing advice with the next generation.
3: Well, the first thing I'd say is definitely stay curious. Don't wait until you feel completely ready before saying yes to an opportunity, because some of the most meaningful chapters of my life were not planned.
1: And you can read more about the Her Voice profile on her website. In other news, Elections Alberta warns of a spoof website generating fake elector information. A wildfire in Spain has claimed 11 lives as the heat wave across Europe continues. And an Air Canada plane veered off a runway at a Montreal airport after landing. There were no injuries.
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1: High River's Jason Glass is in great shape heading into the final weekend of Chuck Wagon Racing at the Calgary Stampede. A second place finish last night moved him into third in the aggregate. And only the top three wagons after tomorrow's heats earn a spot in Sunday's championship final. Jamie Labuschagne remains the overall leader, with Calgary's Chance Vegan sitting second. Strathmore's Ray Crotto Jr. slipped to sixth after picking up 6 seconds in penalties. Blackie's Jordy Fike is in ninth overall, while DeWinton's Dayton Sutherland sits 10th. In rodeo, Pool C got underway yesterday, but there were no local competitors in action. At the FIFA World Cup, France advanced with a 2-0 win over Morocco and will meet the winner of today's quarterfinal between Spain and Belgium. In baseball action, the Okotoks Dogs came up just short in Regina, falling 10-9 to the Red Sox. In the MLB, Blue Jays begin a 3-game set against the Padres in San Diego tonight at 7:30. And week 6 of the CFL is underway after Edmonton rolled past Ottawa 40-17 last night. The Stamps are in Montreal tomorrow night, and Saskatchewan hosts Hamilton on Sunday.
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1: Sunshine today with a high of 27. Overnight low down to 11. 28 the high tomorrow. Little windy. 25 on Sunday and back up to 27 by Monday. And to see the full 7-day forecast and to read more on these stories, just go to highriveronline.com. 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
4: New truck, big

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And it's here. Garth Brooks is going to be doing an arena tour again. Yeah, big announcement the other day. Wonder if Trisha Yearwood's going to come along this time again. Well, she is still in love with that boy.

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13: Sunny and 27 this afternoon. Going to be a little breezy as well. The humidex factor, though, is going to make it feel like 31. Overnight low down to 11. High of 28 tomorrow, 25 on Sunday, and 27 on Monday. And to see the sizzling hot 7-day forecast, just go to highriveronline.com. 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
13: High River Online weather.
14: Sunny and 27 this afternoon. Going to be a little breezy as well. The humidex factor, though, going to make it feel like 31. Overnight low down to 11. A high of 28 tomorrow, 25 on Sunday, and 27 on Monday. And to see the sizzling hot 7-day forecast, just go to highriveronline.com. 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
1: 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Good morning. Are you looking forward to FIFA World Cup action today? I'm really looking forward to tomorrow. The England-Norway game. Oh, my goodness. That's going to be awesome. But coming up at 1 o'clock, Spain-Belgium in the quarters. And whoever wins that match is going to be taking on France. And that is going to be one tough tangle. Two games tomorrow, actually. Argentina actually play Switzerland at 7 o'clock tomorrow. And the Norway-England game is at 3. I am rooting for Norway. It's part of my heritage, although my best friend is from England, so we've been fighting over this for a week. I just hope I don't lose too much.
2: Canola prices receiving a boost this week in the markets, but the strength is coming from more than just crop conditions. John Draker is vice president of Leftfield Commodity Research.
3: I think a big part of that is just following soy oil prices, which in turn have been maybe influenced here in the short term anyway by a jump in energy markets in the U.S.
2: Looking at the pulse market, he says excess moisture and disease pressure are forcing analysts to trim production expectations.
3: We're just simply going to have a smaller pulse crop and potentially by quite a large margin this year in Western Canada.
2: Meantime, wheat and durum markets could face a period of sideways trade.
3: I would say the production will be lower across the major exporters, but it won't be small. And so I think as we look forward, you know, we could see the white wheat market maybe tighten up a little bit, but it's not like there's a real shortage of supplies. And so I think we may kind of grind along here for a while.
2: For Golden West, I'm Glendalee Allen Vossler.
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1: 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I hope you take some sunscreen, a hat, and some bug spray wherever you go this weekend. I'm looking forward to seeing you at the Highwood Golf Course on Sunday at the Spitzie 9-hole course. Marcus is going to be joining me as well with our all-new Jeep Cherokee Hybrid right at the first hole on the Spitzie course. We're going to be there from 10 till 2, and I'd love to bring you on the air with me.

0: This is a big fundraiser for the United Way. 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
1: 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With your local news, I'm Emily Rogers. The town of High River has completed another round of improvements at Sunshine Lake. As part of ongoing enhancements to the area, crews removed the north gazebo and cleared vegetation around the waterfall to improve visibility and accessibility. The former gazebo site has been updated with a new picnic table and planters, creating a more welcoming space for visitors to relax and enjoy the green space. A bear warning has been issued for the Lake Minnewanka Trail and campgrounds. Parks Canada says there's been multiple instances of black bears making contact with tents. Visitors are reminded to be prepared for a possible bear encounter at any time. Campers are urged to properly store food in lockers, clean up food residue, keep tents and their gear free of odors, and only burn wood in fire pits. One of the Foothills education leaders is encouraging young women to embrace new opportunities. Foothills School Division Board Chair Teresa Latendre says she never imagined becoming a school trustee when she was younger. Now, after years as a teacher, volunteer, and trustee, she's sharing advice with the next generation.
2: Well, the first thing I'd say is definitely stay curious. Don't wait until you feel completely ready before saying yes to an opportunity, because some of the most meaningful chapters of my life were not planned.
1: And Albertans can fish for free this weekend during the province's Family Fishing Weekend. No sports fishing license is required on water bodies with open fishing seasons. However, all regular fishing rules, including catch limits and bait restrictions, still apply. Popular spots in the foothills include the Sheep River, the Highwood River, Emerson Lake, Chain Lakes, Pine Coulee Reservoir, and McGregor Lake. To read more on these stories, visit highriveronline.com or download the app. And in other news, Elections Alberta says it's identified a spoof website that appears to mimic the agency's official website and generate fake elector information. Eight people are facing federal murder and terrorism conspiracy charges for an alleged drone and sniper attack on the UFC show staged at the White House in June. And Canada is objecting to the International Olympic Committee easing the suspension on Russian athletes. The move would allow Russian athletes to compete in the 2028 Games in LA.
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1: High River's Jason Glass finished second in the Chuckwagon races at the Calgary Stampede last night. Glass is sitting third overall, while Calgary's Chance Vegan is sitting second. Blackie's Jordy Fike is ninth overall, while Dee Winton's Dayton Sutherland sits 10th. In rodeo, Pool C got underway yesterday, but there are no local competitors in action. At the World Cup, Spain and Belgium face off in the quarterfinal at 1. Action continues on Saturday with Norway and England and Argentina and Switzerland. In the MLB, the Toronto Blue Jays begin a three-game set against the Padres in San Diego tonight at 7:30. In the WCBL, the Okotoks Dogs are still on the road. They face the Weyburn Beavers for two starting tonight. And in week six of the CFL, the Calgary Stampeders are in Montreal tomorrow night, while Saskatchewan will host Hamilton on Sunday.
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1: A mix of sun and cloud in the foothills with highs of 27. Clouds will stick around for the evening with a low of 11. Saturday is looking mainly sunny, getting up to 28, and there's sun and cloud for Sunday with highs of 25.
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0: beautiful things. Hey, good afternoon. I'm Dara. 20 after 12 this Friday. We're gearing up for the weekend. It's going to be a warm one. That's for sure. Many areas already seeing some heat warnings, and it's going to be interesting. We got weather coming up in just a few. We'll also hear from Thomas Rhett.
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11: A mix of sun and cloud with highs of 27. Partly cloudy skies are expected this evening with a low of 11. Saturday is mainly sunny with highs of 28, and there's sun and cloud for Sunday with highs of 25. For the full 7-day forecast, visit highriveronline.com. 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

0: Love You, Miss You, Mean It. Hey, Dara, how's it going? It is just after 12:30 this Friday. Yes, I know we made it. We've gotten through another week. It's really funny, though. Summer is weird because every day kind of feels like a Friday. So Tuesday, Wednesday, and Thursday this week when I got home, I was like, oh, thank goodness it's Friday. No, it wasn't. Tonight, I'm sure I'll get home and be like, okay, well, I got to get ready for work tomorrow. I don't. It's Friday.
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13: A mix of sun and cloud in the foothills with highs of 27. Clouds will stick around for the evening with a low of 11. Saturday is looking mainly sunny, getting up to 28, and there's sun and cloud for Sunday with highs of 25. For the full 7-day forecast, visit highriveronline.com. 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

0: Friday is here. We're gearing up for the weekend. We've got weather details for the weekend coming up in just a few. Spoiler alert, it's going to be hot. First, we'll hear from Jess Moskaluk.
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9: 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I hope you take some sunscreen, a hat, and some bug spray wherever you go this weekend. I'm looking forward to seeing you at the Highwood Golf Course on Sunday at the Spitzie 9-hole course. Marcus is going to be joining me as well with our all-new Jeep Cherokee Hybrid right at the first hole on the Spitzie course. We're going to be there from 10 till 2, and I'd love to bring you on the air with me, because this is a big fundraiser for the United Way. And all the revenue generated all day long on the Spitzie course is going towards the United Way.
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2: The Fun in the Foothills Cruiser is back for the summer. You can visit our website to find out where the cruiser will be next. With your local news, I'm Emily Rogers. Parks Canada has issued a bear warning for the Lake Minnewanka Trail and campgrounds. Park officials say multiple black bears have been reported in the area, including incidents where bears have made contact with tents. Visitors should be prepared for a wildlife encounter at any time. Campers are reminded to store all food securely and keep tents and gear free of odors. Visitors should also carry bear spray, keep pets on a leash, supervise children at all times, and give wildlife plenty of space. Over the past several years, the town of High River has been making improvements to the Sunshine Lake area. Recently, the town completed another round of improvements, including the removal of the North Gazebo. The site has been updated with a new picnic table and planters, creating a more welcoming space. While working in the area, crews also removed vegetation around the waterfall. Families across Alberta can enjoy a license-free fishing weekend this Saturday and Sunday. The annual event is designed to get more people outdoors and enjoying local lakes and rivers. Anglers must still follow all sports fishing regulations, including seasons, size limits, and fish identification rules. Fishing spots in the foothills include the Sheep River, the Highwood River, Emerson Lake, Chain Lakes, Pine Coulee Reservoir, and McGregor Lake. And what makes a good leader? Foothills School Division Board Chair Teresa Latendre says it isn't about having all the answers. With nearly a decade of experience on the board, she says leadership begins with listening and helping others succeed.
3: Leadership isn't about having the loudest voice in the room or even having all the answers. It's about listening and building trust, bringing people together and helping others succeed.
2: To read more on these stories, visit highriveronline.com or download the app. And in other news, Elections Alberta is warning of a spoof website that appears to mimic the agency's official website and generate fake elector information. Canadians who purchased beef over the past decade could be eligible for compensation under a proposed class action settlement over alleged price fixing. And two-time Oscar winner Anthony Hopkins just released his first single as a composer.
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2: High River's Jason Glass is now sitting third following a second-place run at the Calgary Stampede Chuckwagon races last night. Calgary's Chance Vegan is sitting in second, while Blackie's Jordy Fike is ninth, and Dee Winton's Dayton Sutherland is 10th. In rodeo, Pool C began yesterday with no local competitors in action. At the World Cup, quarterfinals continue today as Spain and Belgium look for a spot in the semifinal. Matchups continue Saturday with Norway and England and Argentina and Switzerland. In baseball action, the Toronto Blue Jays open a three-game series in San Diego tonight. In the WCBL, the Okotoks Dogs continue their Saskatchewan road trip tonight, opening a two-game set against the Weyburn Beavers. And in week six of the CFL, the Calgary Stampeders visit Montreal tomorrow night, while Saskatchewan will host Hamilton on Sunday.
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2: A mix of sun and cloud in the foothills with highs of 27. Clouds will stick around for the evening with a low of 11. Saturday is looking mainly sunny, getting up to 28. And there's sun and cloud for Sunday with highs of 25.
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2: A mix of sun and cloud with highs of 27. Partly cloudy skies are expected this evening with a low of 11. Saturday is mainly sunny with highs of 28, and there's sun and cloud for Sunday with highs of 25. For the full 7-day forecast, visit highriveronline.com. 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
0: High River Online weather.
14: A mix of sun and cloud in the foothills with highs of 27. Clouds will stick around for the evening with a low of 11. Saturday is looking mainly sunny, getting up to 28. And there's sun and cloud for Sunday with highs of 25. For the full 7-day forecast, visit highriveronline.com. 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

0: Garth Brooks, That Summer. Just about 2 o'clock, Dara Curry. Friday afternoon is here. Yes, we've been waiting for this moment all week long, inching closer and closer to the weekend. I know lots of people trying to sneak out early, given that it is a summer weekend. I don't blame you, my friends. We've got weather details coming up in just a few moments. We're also going to hear from Lainey Wilson.
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14: I'm Kevin Wallace, the 99.7 Sun Country Tire Craft Morning Show host, broadcasting from the GM Mechanical Studios in High River. I hope you take some sunscreen, a hat, and some bug spray wherever you go this weekend. I'm looking forward to seeing you at the Highwood Golf Course on Sunday at the Spitzy 9-hole course. Marcus is going to be joining me as well with our all-new Jeep Cherokee Hybrid right at the first hole on the Spitzy course. We're going to be there from 10 till 2, and I'd love to bring you on the air with me because this is a big fundraiser for the United Way. And all the revenue generated all day long on the Spitzy course is going towards the United Way.
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2: 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With your local news, I'm Emily Rogers. The town of High River has completed another round of improvements at Sunshine Lake. As part of ongoing enhancements to the area, crews removed the north gazebo and cleared vegetation around the waterfall to improve visibility and accessibility. The former gazebo site has been updated with a new picnic table and planters, creating a more welcoming space for visitors to relax and enjoy the green space. A bear warning has been issued for the Lake Minnewanka Trail and campgrounds. Parks Canada says there's been multiple instances of black bears making contact with tents. Visitors are reminded to be prepared for a possible bear encounter at any time. Campers are urged to properly store food in lockers, clean up food residue, keep tents and their gear free of odors, and only burn wood in fire pits. One of the Foothills education leaders is encouraging young women to embrace new opportunities. Foothills School Division Board Chair Teresa Latondre says she never imagined becoming a school trustee when she was younger. Now, after years as a teacher, volunteer, and trustee, she's sharing advice with the next generation.
3: Well, the first thing I'd say is definitely stay curious. Don't wait until you feel completely ready before saying yes to an opportunity, because some of the most meaningful chapters of my life were not planned.
2: And Albertans can fish for free this weekend during the province's Family Fishing Weekend. No sports fishing license is required on water bodies with open fishing seasons. However, all regular fishing rules, including catch limits and bait restrictions, still apply. Popular spots in the foothills include the Sheep River, the Highwood River, Emerson Lake, Chain Lakes, Pine Coulee Reservoir, and McGregor Lake. To read more on these stories, visit highriveronline.com or download the app. And in other news, Elections Alberta says it's identified a spoof website that appears to mimic the agency's official website and generate fake elector information. Eight people are facing federal murder and terrorism conspiracy charges for an alleged drone and sniper attack on the UFC show staged at the White House in June. And Canada is objecting to the International Olympic Committee easing the suspension on Russian athletes. The move would allow Russian athletes to compete in the 2028 Games in LA.
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2: High River's Jason Glass finished second in the Chuckwagon races at the Calgary Stampede last night. Glass is sitting third overall, while Calgary's Chance Vegan is sitting second. Blackie's Jordy Fike is ninth overall, while Dee Winton's Dayton Sutherland sits 10th. In rodeo, Pool C got underway yesterday, but there are no local competitors in action. At the World Cup, Spain and Belgium face off in the quarterfinal at 1. Action continues on Saturday with Norway and England and Argentina and Switzerland. In the MLB, the Toronto Blue Jays begin a three-game set against the Padres in San Diego tonight at 7:30. In the WCBL, the Okotoks Dogs are still on the road. They face the Weyburn Beavers for two starting tonight. And in week six of the CFL, the Calgary Stampeders are in Montreal tomorrow night, while Saskatchewan will host Hamilton on Sunday.
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2: A mix of sun and cloud in the foothills with highs of 27. Clouds will stick around for the evening with a low of 11. Saturday is looking mainly sunny, getting up to 28, and there's sun and cloud for Sunday with highs of 25.
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I'm Candace Johnson. It is day 8 of the Calgary Stampede, the home stretch, if you will. 3 more days, today, tomorrow, and Sunday. Get out there and enjoy it. The weather's going to be perfect.

0: and Morgan Wallen, I Can't Love You Anymore on the home stretch. Ella Langley performing tonight at the Cowboys Music Festival. If you don't already have tickets, good luck, because resale tickets through the roof. Honestly, I feel like Ella Langley could have played the Saddle Dome this visit. Not sure why she didn't. Maybe at the time they didn't know Choosin' Texas was going to be like the number one song on the Billboard chart for weeks and weeks and weeks. Either way, those of you going to Cowboys tonight are in for a treat. Ella Langley at the Calgary Stampede.
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17: A mix of sun and cloud with highs of 27. Partly cloudy skies are expected this evening with a low of 11. Saturday is mainly sunny with highs of 28, and there's sun and cloud for Sunday with highs of 25. For the full 7-day forecast, visit highriveronline.com. I'm Emily Rogers.
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0: WCRZY on the home stretch. I'm Candace Johnson. The home stretch is brought to you by Irvin's Tack and Western Wear. Very fitting for this time of year. Yahoo! Stampede season almost over.
1: Here's Morgan Griffiths.

0: It's Hardy, favorite country song on the home stretch. I'm Candace Johnson. Been chatting a lot about the Calgary Stampede. Of course, this is the last weekend for it. And if you've ever been on TikTok or even Instagram, really, you've probably seen the cannoli cowboy. Yeah, this is a guy that looks like Riley Green. He is so hot. And he just like goes to various rodeos and fairs and he serves up cannolis. He's got the cannoli shell and the whipped cream and he pipes it in right there and he puts toppings on it. And did I mention that he's really good looking? Well, the cannoli cowboy has been spotted at the Calgary Stampede at various venues on the Stampede grounds. So if you're heading down this weekend, keep your eyes peeled. You won't want to miss him. I'm telling you that now. The cannoli cowboy at the Calgary Stampede.
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2: I'm Kevin Wallace, the 99.7 Sun Country Tire Craft Morning Show host, broadcasting from the GM Mechanical Studios in High River. I hope you take some sunscreen, a hat, and some bug spray wherever you go this weekend. I'm looking forward to seeing you at the Highwood Golf Course on Sunday at the Spitzie 9-hole course. Marcus is going to be joining me as well with our all-new Jeep Cherokee Hybrid right at the first hole on the Spitzie course. We're going to be there from 10 till 2, and I'd love to bring you on the air with me because this is a big fundraiser for the United Way. And all the revenue generated all day long on the Spitzie course is going towards the United Way.
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1: The Fun in the Foothills Cruiser is back for the summer. You can visit our website to find out where the cruiser will be next. With your local news, I'm Emily Rogers. Parks Canada has issued a bear warning for the Lake Minnewanka Trail and campgrounds. Park officials say multiple black bears have been reported in the area, including incidents where bears have made contact with tents. Visitors should be prepared for a wildlife encounter at any time. Campers are reminded to store all food securely and keep tents and gear free of odors. Visitors should also carry bear spray, keep pets on a leash, supervise children at all times, and give wildlife plenty of space. Over the past several years, the town of High River has been making improvements to the Sunshine Lake area. Recently, the town completed another round of improvements, including the removal of the North Gazebo. The site has been updated with a new picnic table and planters, creating a more welcoming space. While working in the area, crews also removed vegetation around the waterfall. Families across Alberta can enjoy a license-free fishing weekend this Saturday and Sunday. The annual event is designed to get more people outdoors and enjoying local lakes and rivers. Anglers must still follow all sports fishing regulations, including seasons, size limits, and fish identification rules. Fishing spots in the foothills include the Sheep River, the Highwood River, Emerson Lake, Chain Lakes, Pine Coulee Reservoir, and McGregor Lake. And what makes a good leader? Foothill School Division Board Chair Teresa Latendre says it isn't about having all the answers. With nearly a decade of experience on the board, she says leadership begins with listening and helping others succeed.
2: Leadership isn't about having the loudest voice in the room or even having all the answers. It's about listening and building trust, bringing people together and helping others succeed.
1: To read more on these stories, visit highriveronline.com or download the app. And in other news, Elections Alberta is warning of a spoof website that appears to mimic the agency's official website and generate fake elector information. Canadians who purchased beef over the past decade could be eligible for compensation under a proposed class action settlement over alleged price fixing. And two-time Oscar winner Anthony Hopkins just released his first single as a composer.
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1: High River's Jason Glass is now sitting third following a second-place run at the Calgary Stampede Chuckwagon races last night. Calgary's Chance Vegan is sitting in second, while Blackie's Jordy Fike is ninth, and Dee Winton's Dayton Sutherland is 10th. In rodeo, Pool C began yesterday with no local competitors in action. At the World Cup, quarterfinals continue today as Spain and Belgium look for a spot in the semifinal. Matchups continue Saturday with Norway and England and Argentina and Switzerland. In baseball action, the Toronto Blue Jays open a three-game series in San Diego tonight. In the WCBL, the Okotoks Dogs continue their Saskatchewan road trip tonight, opening a two-game set against the Weyburn Beavers. And in week six of the CFL, the Calgary Stampeders visit Montreal tomorrow night, while Saskatchewan will host Hamilton on Sunday.
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1: A mix of sun and cloud in the foothills with highs of 27. Clouds will stick around for the evening with a low of 11. Saturday is looking mainly sunny, getting up to 28. And there's sun and cloud for Sunday with highs of 25.
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0: Ride, ride, ride on the home stretch. I'm Candace Johnson. Busy sports weekend. The Calgary Stampeders are on the road. They'll be in Montreal tomorrow at 5 o'clock. Cavalry FC is taking on the Vancouver Whitecaps on Monday at Spruce Meadows. And today, the Blue Jays take on the Padres at 7:40.
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14: A mix of sun and cloud with highs of 27. Partly cloudy skies are expected this evening with a low of 11. Saturday is mainly sunny with highs of 28, and there's sun and cloud for Sunday with highs of 25. For the full 7-day forecast, visit highriveronline.com. I'm Emily Rogers.
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0: get up and leave.
1: Thomas Rhett, beautiful as you on the home stretch. I'm Candace Johnson. This morning we played that Duck Duck Jeep cue to text. Of course, we're giving away a brand new Jeep from your Alberta Jeep dealers, and qualifiers get a pair of Callaway Park tickets. Let's head to the phone lines.
2: Hello?
1: Hi, is Megan there?
2: Yeah, speaking.
1: Hey, Megan. It's Candace from the radio station. How you doing?
2: I'm good. How are you?
1: Fantastic. You were listening to the radio this morning, and you texted in the word Jeep.
2: I did.
1: I've got good news for you. You are officially qualified to win that brand new 2026 Jeep Cherokee Hybrid from your Alberta Jeep dealers.
2: Oh my gosh, that's so exciting. Thank you.
1: You're so welcome. We're also going to throw in some tickets for Callaway Park. And I got to ask, do you know about the rubber ducky lore that goes along with owning a Jeep?
2: I have seen this around town. I've always wondered, what is that?
1: Well, maybe you're about to find out, because if you win this Jeep, you're going to be a part of the rubber ducky lore.
3: Rubber ducky, I'm awfully fond of you.
1: Yes, Megan, you're going to be awfully fond of rubber duckies very soon.
2: Oh, that's hilarious. Thank you so much.
1: We're also throwing in a pair of Callaway Park tickets.
2: So fun. My kids will be so pumped.
1: Oh, that's awesome. And we'll be doing the draw for the Jeep at the end of the summer. Good luck.
2: Thanks, Candace.
1: Have a great day.
2: You too, bye now.
1: Bye.
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13: A mix of sun and cloud in the foothills with highs of 27. Clouds will stick around for the evening with a low of 11. Saturday is looking mainly sunny, getting up to 28. And there's sun and cloud for Sunday with highs of 25. For the full 7-day forecast, visit highriveronline.com. 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

0: 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I'm Candace Johnson. 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
6: 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I hope you take some sunscreen, a hat, and some bug spray wherever you go this weekend. I'm looking forward to seeing you at the Highwood Golf Course on Sunday at the Spitzie 9-hole course. Marcus is going to be joining me as well with our all-new Jeep Cherokee Hybrid right at the first hole on the Spitzie course. We're going to be there from 10 till 2, and I'd love to bring you on the air with me because this is a big fundraiser for the United Way. And all the revenue generated all day long on the Spitzie course is going towards the United Way.
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1: 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With your local news, I'm Emily Rogers. The town of High River has completed another round of improvements at Sunshine Lake. As part of ongoing enhancements to the area, crews removed the north gazebo and cleared vegetation around the waterfall to improve visibility and accessibility. The former gazebo site has been updated with a new picnic table and planters, creating a more welcoming space for visitors to relax and enjoy the green space. A bear warning has been issued for the Lake Minnewanka Trail and campgrounds. Parks Canada says there's been multiple instances of black bears making contact with tents. Visitors are reminded to be prepared for a possible bear encounter at any time. Campers are urged to properly store food and lockers, clean up food residue, keep tents and their gear free of odors, and only burn wood in fire pits. One of the Foothills education leaders is encouraging young women to embrace new opportunities. Foothills School Division Board Chair Teresa Latondre says she never imagined becoming a school trustee when she was younger. Now, after years as a teacher, volunteer, and trustee, she's sharing advice with the next generation.
2: Well, the first thing I'd say is definitely stay curious. Don't wait until you feel completely ready before saying yes to an opportunity, because some of the most meaningful chapters of my life were not planned.
1: And Albertans can fish for free this weekend during the province's Family Fishing Weekend. No sports fishing license is required on water bodies with open fishing seasons. However, all regular fishing rules, including catch limits and bait restrictions, still apply. Popular spots in the foothills include the Sheep River, the Highwood River, Emerson Lake, Chain Lakes, Pine Coulee Reservoir, and McGregor Lake. To read more on these stories, visit highriveronline.com or download the app. And in other news, Elections Alberta says it's identified a spoof website that appears to mimic the agency's official website and generate fake elector information. Eight people are facing federal murder and terrorism conspiracy charges for an alleged drone and sniper attack on the UFC show staged at the White House in June. And Canada is objecting to the International Olympic Committee easing the suspension on Russian athletes. The move would allow Russian athletes to compete in the 2028 Games in LA.
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1: High River's Jason Glass finished second in the Chuckwagon races at the Calgary Stampede last night. Glass is sitting third overall, while Calgary's Chance Vegan is sitting second. Blackie's Jordy Fike is ninth overall, while Dee Winton's Dayton Sutherland sits 10th. In rodeo, Pool C got underway yesterday, but there are no local competitors in action. At the World Cup, Spain has advanced to the semifinal. Action continues on Saturday with Norway and England and Argentina and Switzerland. In the MLB, the Toronto Blue Jays begin a three-game set against the Padres in San Diego tonight at 7:30. In the WCBL, the Okotoks Dogs are still on the road. They face the Weyburn Beavers for two starting tonight. And in week six of the CFL, the Calgary Stampeders are in Montreal tomorrow night, while Saskatchewan will host Hamilton on Sunday.
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1: Clouds will stick around for the evening with a low of 11. Saturday is looking mainly sunny, getting up to 28, and there's sun and cloud for Sunday with highs of 25.
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Put It On Me on the home stretch. I'm Candace Johnson. Coming up after this, an artist who's playing Cowboys Music Festival tonight. It's one of the hottest tickets of the Calgary Stampede. Stick around, Ella Langley after Garth Brooks. Cold.

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0: Ella Langley, be her on the home stretch. Brought to you by Irvin's Tack and Western Wear. Tonight, Ella Langley's at the Cowboys Music Festival. Obviously, one of the hottest tickets. If you don't have tickets, you're probably too late. Unless you're willing to dole out a lot of money to scalpers. So, instead, how about checking out some other live music this evening? One of my favorites, James Barker Band, is going to be at Nashville North tonight. And that ticket is free with your admission to the Calgary Stampede.
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15: Partly cloudy skies are expected this evening with a low of 11. Saturday is mainly sunny with highs of 28, and there's sun and cloud for Sunday with highs of 25. For the full 7-day forecast, visit highriveronline.com. 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

0: Ain't No Love in Oklahoma on the home stretch. I'm Candace Johnson. So far this Calgary Stampede, there's been 186 Stampede-related noise complaints. Just something. Does anyone care at this point? I mean, there's only three more nights. And it's the Calgary Stampede. I don't know why we complain about the noise during the Calgary Stampede. It's like you live in Calgary or you moved to Calgary. You knew about the Calgary Stampede. So why complain about it? You know, go live in the suburbs if you don't want all of the partiers right downtown with you. I'm just throwing it out there. Anyway, that was a bit of a rant. Have fun this weekend at the Calgary Stampede, would you?
1: Do you know what happened last night?
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2: Billy wet the bed again?
1: No, there was a crash on the highway.
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21: Clouds will stick around for the evening with a low of 11. Saturday is looking mainly sunny, getting up to 28. And there's sun and cloud for Sunday with highs of 25. For the full 7-day forecast, visit highriveronline.com. 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

Cameron Wickholm and Quitter on the home stretch. I'm Candace Johnson. Sunshine Lake is getting a new look with a fresh new picnic area. I love this. You know, they were getting rid of that gazebo. We've got the full story and some

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1: Canola prices receiving a boost this week in the markets, but the strength is coming from more than just crop conditions. John Draker is vice president of Leftfield Commodity Research.
2: I think a big part of that is just following soy oil prices, which in turn have been maybe influenced here in the short term anyway by a jump in energy markets in the U.S.
1: Looking at the pulse market, he says excess moisture and disease pressure are forcing analysts to trim production expectations.
2: We're just simply going to have a smaller pulse crop and potentially by quite a large margin this year in Western Canada.
1: Meantime, wheat and durum markets could face a period of sideways trade.
2: I would say the production will be lower across the major exporters, but it won't be small. And so I think as we look forward, you know, we could see the white wheat market maybe tighten up a little bit, but it's not like there's a real shortage of supplies. And so I think we may kind of grind along here for a while.
1: For Golden West, I'm Glendalee Allen Vossler.
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15: 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I hope you take some sunscreen, a hat, and some bug spray wherever you go this weekend. I'm looking forward to seeing you at the Highwood Golf Course on Sunday at the Spitzie 9-hole course. Marcus is going to be joining me as well with our all-new Jeep Cherokee Hybrid. right at the first hole on the Spitzie course. We're going to be there from 10 till 2, and I'd love to bring you on the air with me because this is a big fundraiser for the United Way. And all the revenue generated all day long on the Spitzie course is going towards the United Way.
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1: The fun in the Foothills Cruiser is back for the summer. You can visit our website to find out where the cruiser will be next. With your local news, I'm Emily Rogers. Parks Canada has issued a bear warning for the Lake Minnewanka Trail and campgrounds. Park officials say multiple black bears have been reported in the area, including incidents where bears have made contact with tents. Visitors should be prepared for a wildlife encounter at any time. Campers are reminded to store all food securely and keep tents and gear free of odors. Visitors should also carry bear spray, keep pets on a leash, supervise children at all times, and give wildlife plenty of space. Over the past several years, the town of High River has been making improvements to the Sunshine Lake area. Recently, the town completed another round of improvements, including the removal of the North Gazebo. The site has been updated with a new picnic table and planters, creating a more welcoming space. While working in the area, crews also removed vegetation around the waterfall. Families across Alberta can enjoy a license-free fishing weekend this Saturday and Sunday. The annual event is designed to get more people outdoors and enjoying local lakes and rivers. Anglers must still follow all sports fishing regulations, including seasons, size limits, and fish identification rules. Fishing spots in the foothills include the Sheep River, the Highwood River, Emerson Lake, Chain Lakes, Pine Coulee Reservoir, and McGregor Lake. And what makes a good leader? Foothills School Division Board Chair Teresa Latendre says it isn't about having all the answers. With nearly a decade of experience on the board, she says leadership begins with listening and helping others succeed.
2: Leadership isn't about having the loudest voice in the room or even having all the answers. It's about listening and building trust, bringing people together and helping others succeed.
1: To read more on these stories, visit highriveronline.com or download the app. And in other news, Elections Alberta is warning of a spoof website that appears to mimic the agency's official website and generate fake elector information. Canadians who purchased beef over the past decade could be eligible for compensation under a proposed class action settlement over alleged price fixing. And two-time Oscar winner Anthony Hopkins just released his first single as a composer.
0: High River Online Sports.
1: High River's Jason Glass finished second in the Chuckwagon races at the Calgary Stampede last night. Glass is sitting third overall, while Calgary's Chance Vegan is sitting second. Blackie's Jordy Fike is ninth overall, while Dee Winton's Dayton Sutherland sits 10th. In rodeo, Pool C got underway yesterday, but there are no local competitors in action. At the World Cup, Spain has advanced to the semifinal. Action continues on Saturday with Norway and England and Argentina and Switzerland. In the MLB, the Toronto Blue Jays begin a three-game set against the Padres in San Diego tonight at 7:30. In the WCBL, the Okotoks Dogs are still on the road. They face the Weyburn Beavers for two starting tonight. And in week six of the CFL, the Calgary Stampeders are in Montreal tomorrow night, while Saskatchewan will host Hamilton on Sunday.
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1: Clouds will stick around for the evening with a low of 11. Saturday is looking mainly sunny, getting up to 28. And there's sun and cloud for Sunday with highs of 25.
0: Because sometimes the only thing holding it together is duct tape and a country song. It's the Homestretch with Candace Johnson.
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0: love to.
1: Josh Ross, Scared of Getting Sober on the home stretch. I'm Candace Johnson. Coming up next, what's happening in entertainment? How much do you think Taylor and Travis spent on their wedding? We've got those details after Reba McEntire. Here's Fancy.

0: 20 to 30 million, that sounds about right for Taylor Swift and Travis Kelce. I'm assuming the bride's father didn't pay for this. Well, a new report alleges that two major Marvel characters will die in the upcoming movie Avengers Doomsday.
1: The king has his duties to prepare our people for the afterlife. I have mine.
0: And yes, we supposedly know who they are. Now, an unreliable source claims the two characters who might be killed off in Avengers Doomsday are Loki and Ant-Man. And this weekend at the Great Eagle Event Center.
2: The first step pleases the father. Might be the hardest to take.
0: 2 Chainz tonight and then Chance the Rapper tomorrow. I'm Candace, and that's what's happening in entertainment, brought to you by the Great Eagle Event Center.
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21: Partly cloudy skies are expected this evening with a low of 11. Saturday is mainly sunny with highs of 28, and there's sun and cloud for Sunday with highs of 25. For the full 7-day forecast, visit highriveronline.com. I'm Emily Rogers.
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0: Okay, on the home stretch, I'm Candace Johnson. This morning, we played that Duck Duck Jeep cue to text, and now it's your chance to get qualified to win with your Alberta Jeep dealers. We've also got Callaway Park tickets up for grabs.
1: Hello?
0: Hi, is Megan there?
1: Yeah, speaking.
0: Hey, Megan. It's Candace from the radio station. How you doing?
1: I'm good. How are you?
0: Fantastic. You were listening to the radio this morning, and you texted in the word Jeep.
1: I did.
0: I've got good news for you. You are officially qualified to win that brand new 2026 Jeep Cherokee Hybrid from your Alberta Jeep dealers.
1: Oh my gosh, that's so exciting. Thank you.
0: You're so welcome. We're also going to throw in some tickets for Callaway Park. And I got to ask, do you know about the rubber ducky lore that goes along with owning a Jeep?
1: I have seen this around town. I've always wondered, what is that?
0: Well, maybe you're about to find out, because if you win this Jeep, you're going to be a part of the rubber ducky lore.
2: Rubber ducky, I'm awfully fond of you.
0: Yes, Megan, you're going to be awfully fond of rubber duckies very soon.
1: Oh, that's hilarious. Thank you so much.
0: We're also throwing in a pair of Callaway Park tickets.
1: So fun. My kids will be so pumped.
0: Oh, that's awesome. And we'll be doing the draw for the Jeep at the end of the summer. Good luck.
1: Thanks, Candace.
0: Have a great day.
1: You too, bye now.
0: Bye.
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8: Clouds will stick around for the evening with a low of 11. Saturday is looking mainly sunny, getting up to 28. And there's sun and cloud for Sunday with highs of 25. For the full 7-day forecast, visit highriveronline.com. I'm Emily Rogers.
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0: James Barker Band, it's Chills on 99.7 Sun Country. They're going to be at Nashville North tonight for the Calgary Stampede. That, of course, is a free ticket with your admission. You got to wait in line all day, but it's a pretty fun line. As far as lines go, I would say the Nashville North is a party of its own. The lineup for Nashville North, am I right?
1: You did it. Finished the exams. Walked the stage. Got the diploma.
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15: 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I hope you take some sunscreen, a hat, and some bug spray wherever you go this weekend. I'm looking forward to seeing you at the Highwood Golf Course on Sunday at the Spitzy Nine-Hole Course. Marcus is going to be joining me as well with our all-new Jeep Cherokee Hybrid right at the first hole on the Spitzy Course. We're going to be there from 10 till 2, and I'd love to bring you on the air with me because this is a big fundraiser for the United Way. And all the revenue generated all day long on the Spitzy Course is going towards the United Way.
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1: For news, event information, and weather updates, subscribe to the Daily News on our website. With your local news, I'm Emily Rogers. The town of High River has completed another round of improvements at Sunshine Lake. As part of ongoing enhancements to the area, crews removed the north gazebo and cleared vegetation around the waterfall to improve visibility and accessibility. The former gazebo site has been updated with a new picnic table and planters, creating a more welcoming space for visitors to relax and enjoy the green space. A bear warning has been issued for the Lake Minnewanka Trail and campgrounds. Parks Canada says there's been multiple instances of black bears making contact with tents. Visitors are reminded to be prepared for a possible bear encounter at any time. Campers are urged to properly store food and lockers,